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0: I'll be Bones in the Morning and Everything Country all day and all night long. This is 99.9 Y Country. This with friends, Miss Elizabeth Mary. We have a very busy hour ahead of us. But speaking of an hour from right now, Country Courthouse. Brother in Pain, this is one of the worst things that could happen to your phone. Talk about a teaser. Put it that way. That's it.
1: No.
0: 1 hour from right now, Country Courthouse. Before that, I've reached out to Miss Tracy Lee. There's a couple stories I want to share with her. We need some Southern opinions on a couple of things. One of them involves alligators, and one of them involves landmines and your mother. So, Well, both of those things will happen in 30 minutes. Right now, though, the most important thing that we've been talking about all day is today's text question of the day.
1: 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Text and message via the app. Your answers are next.

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3: Fish with Friends. It's today's text question of the day, Elizabeth Mary.
4: What about life gets better as you age?
3: I love these answers. It makes me feel so much better about myself. I have a bunch pulled over the sides, yeah, from the program. Do you have any that you would like to share, or can I just dive in here? It's up to you.
4: You can go ahead. Go ahead.
3: Okay. Actually, no, I got to wait to do that. We got to talk about ours. I'm going out of order. What are you doing?
4: I'm just along for the ride. I was going to say that, but I wasn't going to step all over you.
3: Don't care about what people think about you is my answer. I mean, don't get me wrong. Don't be a butt face.
4: Right.
3: But face. But, you know, like, honest to God, though, like, you don't have to. If somebody doesn't like you, they don't like you. Now, if they don't like you for a reason because you were a boosh or a butt face, then don't be a butt face. Elizabeth, what was yours again?
4: Mine was just enjoying the simple moments in life rather than all the glitz and glamour and all the material things. Just being content.
3: She said that as her husband was wearing sparkly shoes and she's wearing a brand new red suit.
4: Whatever.
3: Fish with Friends, what about life gets better as you age?
5: I think it's my confidence. You know, that took years to grow into, and definitely in my teens and 20s, especially, you know, where dating and my professional life was concerned, there was always something to be, you know, something to be worked on there. And yeah, I just feel like it kind of came to me naturally. And the older you get, the more comfortable you feel with just being who you are.
3: I love that.
4: Love it.
3: That is a great answer. Yeah. Thank you so much for the call today.
5: Yeah, thanks, guys.
3: Elizabeth, Mary, let's jam through some of these before we get to last call. For today's text question of the day, what about life gets better as you age?
4: Okay, Kayla texted in and said wisdom. I think you're so right.
3: Yes.
4: You're just a little bit wiser. Yes. Neil said decisions.
3: We got one from a sister with a brain who said my ability to say no without explaining why. And it's like decisions. This is the same thing.
4: So, like, no is an answer. No.
3: Yeah. Your enjoyment of being at home was another one that I liked.
4: That goes along with me. Yes. Content.
3: The things you worried about in your 20s are funny to you now. You are generally less embarrassed at failing. And hopefully your mental health is better because you figured yourself out more. Somebody said that was pretty good.
4: I agree with that. No, I like that.
3: Finally, before we get to last call, let me share this if you don't mind. What about life gets better as you age? You live long enough to see some patterns repeat, and you're not shocked by it at this time. You know what to do and move forward. Sometimes you just might have a theory about something, but not enough data to test it, and that comes with time. And then it's easier to trust your instincts.
4: Is he or she taking appointments? I mean, that
3: is brilliant. I did message back and say you're a therapist, and she said no, but I did go to school. I'm like, all right, well, let's go for it. Well, that kind of makes a little bit of sense.
4: Right? I love it.
3: Fish with Friends, last call. What about life gets better as you age?
6: The best part about getting older is relishing those smaller moments that we used to take for granted and really finding the love and joy in the smaller things.
3: You sound like a Hallmark card.
4: I was literally just thinking, like, I feel like we just went to church. I love that.
3: He took us to church with today's text question of the day. That is a great answer, though, sir. Thank you so much for your time.
6: Thanks, Fish.

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13: Y Country, where? Lows dip down to about 43 tonight under mainly clear skies. Cloudy skies with a few peaks of sun. Tomorrow, high temperatures reach up to 71. Partly cloudy skies tomorrow night. Chance of thunderstorms. Lows level off around 55. Warmer Saturday and Sunday with highs from the upper 70s to the mid 80s. Thunderstorms possible both days. Right now, it's 54 degrees. I'm staff meteorologist Derek Height.

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Fish with Friends, Elizabeth Mary. I got a text back. I have confirmation. Tracy Lee, who does the Nashville Tees Wednesdays and, of course, tomorrow, Friday, is going to hang out with us here in just a second about the worst thing you could do with your dead mother's body. How will she respond? No. Oh, God. Wait till you see. We've got some Southern stuff coming up next.

0: tunes in the morning and everything country all day and all night long. This is 99.9 Y Country. Fish with friends. I had to reach out to Little Miss Tracy Lee. She's always on the go. She's getting the Nashville tea every Wednesday, every Friday. Miss Tracy Lee, Nashville tea. That being said, this isn't about this, Tracy Lee. This is about your mama.
1: Oh, okay.
0: So when your parents pass, specifically your mama, would you, do you know if they're donating their corpse?
1: No, I don't think so. I think they both want to be cremated. Now I am. I'm donating my body to the research hospital here.
0: Are you?
1: Yeah, okay. To the University of Mississippi.
0: An Arizona man is suing a body donation company after he found out his deceased mother was used in explosive testing by the United States government. Here he is.
2: She was then supposedly strapped in a chair on some sort of an apparatus, and a detonation took place underneath her to basically kind of get an idea of what the human body goes through when a vehicle is hit by an IED.
3: Every time I would dream about my mom, I told you she was a quiet person. This person in my dream was angry.
0: Now, look, I want to be honest with you. I'm not making light of this guy's situation. That's terrible, and that sucks for what he's going through. That being said, Miss Tracy Lee, many years ago, you and I were living together in Jackson, Mississippi. We were both like, we watched our weight a little bit, then we'd slip sometimes, you know what I'm saying?
1: Yeah.
0: So when he said there was an explosion underneath her, I've been near you when that's happened. So
1: I don't you know what? That's the first thing I thought of.
0: Yeah, I know, I hate that. If you die, or when you die, would you be a little bothered if they used you for explosive testing? Again, I'm not making light of this guy. I just am like,
1: no, I wouldn't either. And I understand he's upset about it. I might be
0: think?
1: Too.
0: Come on.
1: But if you think about, they're trying to learn how an IED detonates on the human body. If something that experiment can teach them to save our soldiers, you can blow me up 100 times, and there's enough of me, you could. So I'm just saying that she could.
0: Tracy, I had a feeling that you would fight. Yeah, I mean, like, that's the thing. Like, if they could cut me up into quarters, I mean, that's like four IUDs, maybe six. I don't even know how that even works.
1: Either that or I have a theory. I'm full of gas, and they stick a knife in me, I'm going to be a size two.
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3: Fish with Friends, the weirdest thing happened to me the other day. For some reason, I got a hold. Miss Tracy Lee's with me right now, who does the Nashville Tea every Wednesday and Friday. Tracy, for some reason, I got two stories with alligators. Who am I going to call?
4: Oh.
3: You know, I mean, who am I going to call? So, do you mind? I know you're busy, lady, but do you mind?
4: Go ahead.
3: Okay, hold on one sec. Hi, Justin. Let's go to the news desk with our friend Fish. Jen is not here. Fish representing the collective. We go all the way down to Jackson, Mississippi suburbs. To Miss Tracy Lee. All right. First one starts with, okay, you ready for the first one? We have two alligator stories, okay? First one, 7-foot alligator was seen in the middle of a highway in Florida trying to cross the road. Here's one of the area sheriffs doing play-by-play.
5: Right now, we got a gator that's sitting in the middle of a roadway who looks a little unhappy with us and probably everyone around here.
3: Okay. Is he drunk?
4: No.
3: Okay.
4: The cop or the alligator?
3: Yes. No, the cop's like, hey, what are you doing? We got a gator.
4: No, that's just Florida. He's not drunk.
3: Have you ever seen a 7-foot alligator cross the road? I lived in Jackson, Mississippi for 7 months. I lived in the middle of the subdivision. I shared a dog with our old friend, Connie, who's no longer with us. And she was afraid the alligator was going to crawl under her fence and eat the dog.
4: Okay, that's a real fear. But I will tell you, I have seen one. One crossed Highway 80 down here. We've got an adult shop called Romantic Adventures.
3: Oh.
4: And the alligator was heading from the river toward Romantic Adventures. But it was mating season. So.
3: Okay, I got one more for you. Hold on, back to the desk. There we go. Back to the desk. Well, our friend Fish reaching all the way down to Jackson, Mississippi. Miss Tracy Lee, who normally every Wednesday and Friday does the Nashville Tea. More alligator conversation. We're going to talk about Kayla Burress. All right, we go back to Florida, Miss Tracy Lee. Back to Florida. Again, there are alligators in Jackson, Mississippi. Have you ever heard of this one? Okay, Kayla Burress comes home. She thinks there's an intruder trying to break into her home. She's going to sneak in.
6: I thought somebody was breaking in because I never thought that the gators were going to enter my porch. Definitely it looked like they were fighting over territory or something. It wasn't like a mating ritual that I had seen because there was blood and it had its hindquarters like in its jaws through the door. It was scary and I just warned everybody else in the neighborhood, like, watch your kids, watch the dogs, because it was fast.
3: Have you ever,
6: and they were powerful.
3: Have you ever come home to Jackson, Mississippi, come to your house, see where your mama and papa live, or daddy, whatever you call them now? Have you ever come home and seen two alligators fighting in the middle of your home?
4: No, I haven't, but it's not totally unheard of for them to come up into garages and stuff, especially if it's really hot and they're looking for shade. Like especially when it's mating season, that's when you see them moving, is when it's mating season and they move. I mean, we don't live too far from the river, and it would not shock me to see an alligator. As a matter of fact, probably half a mile, they had one in their ditch not too long ago.
3: Oh.
4: Like, I feel like I live in, you know, Mutual of Omaha's Wild Kingdom down here, but it doesn't surprise me. That's not shocking behavior for alligators.
3: How about this one? What if it were mating season, and instead of the two alligators breaking into the home, what was the name of the Romantic Encounters? Is that what it was called?
4: Romantic Adventures.
3: Romantic Adventures. What if the two alligators just kind of, you know, knocked on the door of the good old Romantic Adventures and like, hey, you know, we've been together a long time. We need a little help.
4: Well, you know, I'm not one to judge what people or reptiles do in their private lives. So I'm sure that, I think her name is Tiffany Rose, who owns that business. So she would probably find a way for them to pay via QR code.
3: Okay.
4: And she'd move on with her life.
3: You feel like her name is Tiffany Rose?
4: I feel like it's Tiffany Rose.
3: That's interesting that you remember her name so well off the top of your head.
4: Well, she has, they advertised on her radio station, and they have a jingle that's like, Shop Romantic Adventures, so it gets stuck in your head.
3: With Tiffany Rose.
4: Yeah.
3: Alligators.

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3: Fish with Friends, Country Courthouse today, Jen. A couple brothers in pain. What's going on with these guys, Chris and Mike?
4: So this one gave me a chuckle, but these are great guys. I talked to them to set this up. This one made me laugh at first, but now it is a true conundrum. It has to do with a cell phone, so I can empathize with our defendant in all this, because we need to help him figure out.
3: Order in the court. Okay, cross-examine. Listen, Chris, you're going to be the plaintiff today. Mike, I believe you're the defendant. Obviously, the plaintiff goes first. Chris, what do you want to say? What's going on? Tell us the story so Jen doesn't taint it.
5: So here's the deal, Fish. Mike and I go way back. We've been friends forever. And we're just in sort of a little snag, and I kind of need some resolution with this so we can just move forward.
3: Okay, so what happened?
5: I mean, this is a case, ultimately, of, you know, Mike, once again, being a dingle. This isn't the first time something like this has happened, so...
3: What's the case, dude? Like, I don't know. Like, Jen knows everything. I don't know everything. We don't know yet, Chris. So what exactly is the case? What did Mike do to you that where he's a, quote, dingle?
5: Yeah. Just to give some background, I'm a general contractor, have been for the last 10, 15 years.
3: Yeah.
5: You know, I do this day, night, in my sleep, whatever. So the wife wanted a new backsplash. I said, sure, when things slow down, I'll find a little window of time, bang this out. And Mike heard about that project going on. He said, oh, I always wanted to learn, like, backsplash stuff. Can you show me here? I'll help you, like, here, can you do it on a weekend? Blah, blah, all this stuff. And I'm like, yeah, all right, I'll make this work. So he comes over, he helps out, we get the job done, he learns some things, great, and then he's driving home.
3: Okay.
5: He turns around, comes back, and says, dude.
6: Objection. Wait. Badgering the witness.
3: Badgering a witness, pre-trial. Probable cause. That's clearly Mike back there. Mike, hold on. This isn't your time yet for summary judgment. Hoyer door. Okay, so he turns around, and what did Mike say to you? What happened?
5: He says, dude, I left my phone in the stud bay.
4: What is that?
5: We have closed up with drywall and tile and all the
3: like, jazz.
6: If you would have brought a flashlight, I wouldn't have to use a flashlight on my phone. You should have brought a flashlight.
3: Order the court flashlight. Okay, wait, hold on. Chris, is a stud bay like the stud wall?
5: Yeah, it's the cavity the wall makes.
4: So
5: know?
4: Let me break this down for the girls here. So wait, Mike's phone is behind your wife's new backsplash, right? Behind the tile.
3: And the backsplash is done? Like, the project is over?
4: God. Oh, no.
5: I mean, the tile is set.
3: Okay, so tile's set, everything's like drying, okay, all that stuff. Okay, so what ends up happening from here?
5: I mean, what ends up happening from here is that, you know, thousands of years later, it becomes an archaeological find.
4: Yeah.
5: And they're like, oh, wow, what was this? That's what happens.
3: Okay.
5: And Mike goes and gets a new phone.
3: Okay, so let me try and put two and two together here. Jen sounds like she stubbed her toe in the background. Mike's getting all worked up. We clearly need to hear from you. Mike, we will hear from you in a second.
4: Well, because I already feel bad for him.
3: Chris, you built a dry... I'm assuming you don't want to knock the wall down?
5: Of course I'm not knocking the wall down.
3: Oh, so you're not
5: knocking. The project is done.
3: It is done. Okay, so you're going to make a little hole. Do you have any idea where it is in the stud cavity?
5: Yeah, it's right in the most noticeable area of the backsplash.
3: Huh?
5: So there's 16 on center, so I got to cut past the first stud in order to get that new splice in, and then I have to try to take the laser line and get a perfect match of my grout line, because it is flawless
3: now.
5: But guess what? If we try to do a patch job, it's going to be offset by a 16th or even an 8th.
3: It's garbage. Yeah, 16th or an 8th, you can't even do it.
4: Dude, I love your passion. I love your passion.
3: I know what you're saying.
6: We don't do garbage. What are you talking about? 16th or 8th? We're not selling drugs here. Calm down.
3: Hold on. We're not selling drugs on this show, sir. Hold on.
6: Like liposuction, you'll never see this.
3: Okay, wait, hold on, Mike. Hold on. Order in the court.
5: You don't live there, my guy.
3: Circumstantial evidence. Docket, the 16th, 8th grout line, laser splash. I understand what you're talking about, bro. Listen, we need to hear from our defendant, Mike. Just clearly is very passionate right now. We will do that. So, Chris, hold on. Mike, you're up. The defendant for Country Courthouse. We hear from him next.

0: Bobby Bones in the Morning and Everything Country all day and all night long. This is 99.9 Y Country. Fish with Friends, Country Courthouse. Jen, we've got a plaintiff. His name is Chris. We've got a defendant. His name is Mike. If you don't mind, I'm going to set it up real quick, okay?
1: Please.
0: Okay, so because Jen's already been a little bit biased, so I thought this would be a little bit easier.
1: I have to admit I am.
0: Chris and Mike are best friends. So Chris is a contractor who's redoing the backsplash for his wife of his own home. Mike's his buddy, and Mike's like, hey, I kind of want to learn how to do this stuff. Could I come with you and do this? Chris is like, sure, come on, bro. He schedules it all around the weekend, schedules it so Mike can be there. Well, when they were doing the, what's it called again, Chris? A stud cavity? I know stud wall. I just didn't know stud cavity. I didn't know if that's a different term.
2: Yeah, I mean, it's just referring to the empty space that
0: so it's like stud wall. Okay.
2: Studs create. So the stud bay, the cavity.
0: Okay, so the general wall Mike assembly. Left his phone inside the stud bay cavity wall, and they both did not notice Mike's phone, and they covered it. And then they got done, and he said the 16th of an inch and the laser line and all the jargon he was saying earlier, and he set it all up. Well, Mike is driving home, and he's like, holy crap, I forgot my phone. Turns around. Turns out that the phone is inside the wall. Mike looks at Chris and says, hey, bro.
1: They called it.
0: We got to lay. They did. Jen's loving this. Hey, we got to crack open the wall and get my phone back real quick, and then we'll just reset it. Sorry about that, Chris. Chris is like, no, I'm not going to do it. Mike, you're a little bit forgetful and flaky. You got to learn your lesson here. We kind of always work around you. You're going to have to replace your own phone. That was Chris, the plaintiff's side. But now we need to hear from our defendant, Mike. Mike, what is your side today with Country Courthouse?
3: What's going up? He's not telling you the full story. That's what's going on.
0: Okay.
3: I had to use my phone, brand new phone, by the way, brand spanking new, very expensive, and use the flashlight on the phone because he didn't have any flashlights for us.
0: Oh, when you're
2: that
0: doing the
2: That is not the reason you forgot it in the wall. Bro.
3: Yes, it was the reason. And I used my phone. My phone has a level on it, too.
0: Hold on. Okay.
3: You don't even have a flashlight.
0: You want him to break open the wall.
3: I would have been in there with candles if it wasn't for me.
0: Jen, what did you do here?
3: He was like Benjamin Franklin with candles.
0: Here's what we're going
3: to
0: do. All right. Okay. I'm
3: going to
0: turn
3: it
0: down a little
3: bit.
0: I'm going to tell you Mike's case right now again is the phone is trapped behind the wall. And Chris is like helping, like he's helping Chris. These two are like going at it. The question for you, the jury, is should they crack open the wall? Defendant Mike wants to crack open the wall. Mike's offered to help fix it. Or should they leave it alone and Mike should learn a lesson here because he's, quote, a little bit forgetful and flaky. Now, we know Jen, where Jen's at, but we don't know where you're at, okay? So, hold on. Here we go. Hey, guys, order in the court, guys.
3: Guys. You're Tim Allen.
0: Okay, you know what? We've got. They're not going to stop. So, look, here's the deal. They clearly are good friends. And they stopped.
3: You're Bob Vila from
0: okay,
3: this.
0: Okay, they didn't stop. Okay, I thought they stopped. I got to mute them. Jen, okay, the question is, who do you side with today? The plaintiff or the defendant? The plaintiff is Chris who built the wall. The defendant is Mike who's got his phone stuck in there. We need to hear from you, the jury. Deliberation
1: Bob Vila
0: begins right now with Country Courthouse. These guys.

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12: 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Well, congratulations. 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
14: Y Country weather.
15: Lows dip down to about 43 tonight, under mainly clear skies. Cloudy skies with a few peaks of sun. Tomorrow, high temperatures reach up to 71. Partly cloudy skies tomorrow night. Chance of thunderstorms. Lows level off around 55. Warmer Saturday and Sunday with highs from the upper 70s to the mid 80s. Thunderstorms possible both days. Currently, it's 52 degrees. I'm staff meteorologist Derek Hite.

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3: Fish with Friends, Country Courthouse. Today we've got a plaintiff named Chris and his friend Mike is the defendant. Chris, a contractor. Mike, a buddy. What's going on with these two?
4: So they were working on a backsplash rehab project in Chris's own home, Chris the contractor. Mike wanted to learn how to do tile work, so that's what they worked on. In the midst of all of this, Mike set his phone down behind the wall. They put the backsplash. They set the tile from, you know, expensive design, intricate design. The phone's behind the wall. Mike wants his phone back. He's not techie. That's why I felt empathy for him. He finally figured out how to use this new phone. Now the phone, they call it. It's ringing behind the wall. Mike wants Chris to rip the wall apart to get the phone back out. And here we are. So
3: Chris is like, let me show both sides, by the way, so it's fair, Jen biased. Chris is like, hey, my wife loves this. This is some of my best work. Yeah, something you two were talking about, tile off the air. I don't know what you were talking about. Donkey
4: it was tile,
3: tile
4: from Portugal.
3: Oh, Portuguese. Portugal tile.

0: contractor, that defendant can, if he can learn one phone, he can learn another. He can go buy the exact same phone.
1: Oh, whoa.
2: Now that is directed to the point.
0: Thanks, Fish. You guys have a great day.
2: All right. Thank you so much for sharing that point today. Jen, what are we seeing with texts?
1: So I have to tell you right off the bat here, Fish, we actually have two of the first two texts are from contractors, but they're both completely diametrically opposed. Here's the first one. As a contractor, you would never rip open a perfect job, exclamation point. But here's the second one. As a contractor, I would have checked the work site. You never, out of experience, would patch up and do that job and finish it with a cell phone sitting there.
2: So that's a vote for Chris. That's a vote for Mike. And what I've seen with the tech so far, Jen, you're the one that really kind of keeps track of everything. Is it damn near 50-50 right now?
1: Yes, it is very tight with contractors, Fish, and non-contractors.
2: Okay.
1: But I'm sensing my spidey senses are tingling here about the phone. So
2: about the phone, what do you mean?
1: Yeah, that they're not cheap and they're not easy to learn how to use anymore.
2: Doubt. You can't say that. Well, listen, this isn't about us. This is about the jury. Country Courthouse, Fish with Friends. Who are you with, the plaintiff Chris or the defendant Mike?
3: Oh, I absolutely side with Mike. I mean, they have to get his phone out. Like, this is not a big deal. Just punch a little tiny hole in the wall, get his phone, and then repair it.
1: Oh, wait, what about that? Those tiles are from Portugal. Oh. It's a custom design.
2: Court, this is her opinion.
3: So what?
2: You go ahead.
3: What? We have more tiles. Who cares where they're from? Put in the replacement tiles. Redo the design.
2: All right. I apologize for Jen trying to sway you, but thank you so much for the call.
3: No problem, Fish. You know, I listen. Sometimes I agree with her.
2: I get it.
1: Hey.
2: All right, Jen. Deliberation's going to wrap up here pretty soon. Again, Chris, the contractor who did his own personal backsplash and loves it. Mike, the buddy who wanted to learn. And what he did learn is don't leave your phone behind the backsplash when they finish it off. Who do you side with? The plaintiff is Chris. The defendant is Mike. We're going to find out who won Country Courthouse in just a few.

0: everything country. 99.9 Why Country. Fish with Friends Country Courthouse. The jury has deliberated. This is about Mike, the defendant, and Chris, the plaintiff. Jen, can you give me 20 seconds on this real quick, please?
1: This is also where juries are human because we're about to find out why. So these are good buddies. This was a construction project gone awry where Mike lost his brand new cell phone. So we have to decide the fate of the phone. Is he going to have to get a new phone or are we going to dig the old phone out of the wall?
0: Yeah, now the wall is Chris's backsplash that he built for his wife. He says it's perfect.
1: Portugal. The tiles from Portugal, he told me.
0: Okay, well, good for you.
2: From the Azores, specifically.
0: Yeah. Okay, good for you. Oh, I hope you have extra. Chris, usually I kind of stall it out a little bit, but Chris, you're the plaintiff. Mike is the defendant. Mike actually won Country Courthouse today, barely. Chris, you lost Country Courthouse. Obviously not all contractors, but what the jury said is, hey, this is something you can actually do on your own and fix on your own, that you should help your buddy out. Again, this was not a slam dunk by any reason. The jury was probably, I think, Jen, what, 45, 55 for math's sake?
1: There were a lot of people on Chris's side.
0: But Chris, would you be open to cutting the hole in your wall and getting this phone out?
2: Oh, man. I mean, dude, listen. This is what we're going to do. I know it costs. I'll pay for it. I just want my phone back. I'll pay for the construction. I just need my phone.
3: I charge you to do that scope of job.
0: But no, dude, I think he's saying the backsplash and stuff. He'll pay for it.
2: I'll pay for it. Don't worry about it. Yeah. I just want my phone back.
3: Okay. You'll pay for the repair of needing to go get your phone, et cetera.
0: That's awesome. Yeah. That's awesome. Mike, okay, cool.
2: Yeah.
0: Awesome.
2: Yeah, I'll even take you out to dinner.
0: Have some drinks or something.
2: That there's a few hard feelings. Yeah.
0: All right.
1: Yeah. All's well that ends well.
0: Okay, Jen, you're so
1: weird. I didn't know you could use your phone for a level.
0: Yeah, you can. You can use your phone for a level and a flashlight. Okay, Jen, we'll talk about it off the air. Guys, thank you so much for sharing the story. Chris, I'm sorry you lost as the plaintiff today with Country Courthouse, but you're going to do it then? You're going to open the wall and get his phone?
3: I mean, I kind of just want to buy him a new phone, but, like, I mean, if he's going to pay for the repairs, like, yeah, I mean, that's the better deal.
0: And, right? Mike, you're going to do that, right?
2: Yes, absolutely.
0: All right, thanks, guys, so much for sharing your story today with Country Courthouse. There you go, Jen. Happy people. It worked out. Mike's going to pay for the repairs, and Chris is going to take care of it. Everybody's happy.
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2: Fish with Friends. I think when you're a big corporation. Elizabeth Mary, I want to ask you a question.
3: Yes, sir.
2: Happy Meals.
3: Okay. Yum.
2: Little guy. Is he? Oh, hey, yeah. Wait. Actually, can you do the music, the Elliot music?
3: Ooh, Elliot music.
2: All right, little guy. Does he like the Happy Meals?
3: Are you talking specifically from like McDonald's or just in general?
2: Well, that's Happy Meals is a brand owned by McDonald's. So
3: we have really tried to not go to McDonald's lately.
2: Okay. Like just.
3: Oh, he likes them.
2: I know you've been working on
3: them.
2: The weight stuff and all that and all that. But here's what I'm saying. If you are a massive corporation like McDonald's, you can't control everybody at once.
3: Right.
2: So I don't want you to blame McDonald's for what happened in Florida.
3: Oh, God, what happened?
2: Well, these officers are going to pull this woman over. And we'll take a listen.
4: Did you have anything to drink while you were at the bowling alley?
5: I had a Top Chef Margarita Grand Marnier and Patron.
4: Right now, you are being placed under arrest for a DUI.
6: You ever seen this kind of Happy Meal?
7: She did say she had a Heineken or two. Where was that located at?
6: Right here on the floorboard. This was over on its side.
2: Yeah, she hid the beer can in her Happy Meal.
3: Okay, now I will say, if they start serving beer and Happy Meals, we are all about it.
2: Yeah, but don't drink your Happy Meal beer. Wait, did you just say you want to give your kid a beer? Or is that a mommy beer? Oh, mommy beer. Got it. Okay,
3: a mommy beer.
2: Mommy beer.

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2: Fish with Friends, a lot to do this hour, including and not limited to a little thing we call knowledge. That's how we wrap up the show in about 50 minutes or so. Planes, cars, and Jell-O. Sounds like a trifecta of fun. Robot shoes. 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That's in 30 minutes. That being said, let's get this party started. Let's go.

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16: Lows dip down to about 43 tonight under mainly clear skies. Cloudy skies with a few peaks of sun. Tomorrow, high temperatures reach up to 71. Partly cloudy skies tomorrow night. Chance of thunderstorms. Lows level off around 55. Warmer Saturday and Sunday with highs from the upper 70s to the mid 80s. Thunderstorms possible both days. Currently, it's 46 degrees. I'm staff meteorologist Derek Height.

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1: Fish with friends. Just imagine if you could go on a walk and go up to 6 miles an hour. This may become a reality. I reached out to Dan, the mortgage man, and Elizabeth Mary. We're going to talk about it next.

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0: Everything Country, 99.9 Y Country. Fish with Friends, Elizabeth, Mary, Dan the Mortgage Man, and I hanging out right now. Big news for you two. You guys are both big worker outers. Let me ask you this question, okay?
1: Kim.
0: What if I told you, I almost feel like I'm doing sales. That's right, let me ask you this question. What if I told you you didn't need an e-bike to get downtown really fast? You didn't need your car to get down really fast. What if I told you they were creating shoes that would help you get places quicker?
1: Oh my gosh, that's so smart.
0: AI-powered robot shoes that allow you to walk about 6 miles an hour.
2: Whoa.
0: They previously they made it into Time Magazine's Best Inventions of 2023. The CEO of Shift Robotics. Here he is talking about it.
3: I have always been excited, interested in personal mobility. But then I start asking myself why I never walked, even though walking is the safest way of getting around the cities. When you push off your toe, we need something that prevents you from slipping backwards. You have a very big push-off force to the ground. We will accelerate at the same time. But as soon as you release and you transition into, you know, what we call control the fall, we stop giving you more, you know, gas to continue accelerating.
0: All right. Do you understand what he is saying, guys?
1: Okay. The mall walkers are going to be out of control in these shoes.
0: Well, 6 miles an hour, I don't think you'd be allowed to walk in the mall. I mean, that's pretty quick, right?
2: Right.
4: I mean, how are you not running? Your legs, everything has to be moving that fast to be going that fast, right?
1: So wait, it'd be similar to being on a treadmill where you're like forced, like your legs are just forced to move that fast.
0: But the robotic AI-powered shoes, so I don't think you would exert any energy. I don't know. I haven't dug deep into it. I don't know.
4: But it would still be the movement.
1: Your legs should still be going.
4: Like you the shoes be going, but you're with that.
0: Do you think there's like a...
4: on the ground.
1: You'd be like lean back. Fish would be like... Fish. He'd be parallel to the ground.
4: He'd be just leaning back with his bag of Cheetos.
1: No, yeah. His butt would be bouncing boing, boing, boing off the ground. His feet are still rolling. Oh, my God.
0: It'd be amazing, by the way. I don't know if there's a strap-on involved in this thing and you got to, like, put things up your legs to make it so they're locked in. I don't know.
1: I don't think there's a strap-on involved.
0: No, because, like, Forrest Gump, right? Maybe it's, like, those things. Will you strap on the things?
4: Have a strap on.
1: Wait.
0: Yeah, the metal legs.
1: Wait, you can control the speed, clearly.
0: I don't know if you can. I don't know. All I know is they're AI-powered robot shoes.
1: I want to try them.
0: Here, I'll click the link. Hold on. Oh, yeah, we can't go to that website. Never mind. That's my work computer. That was a link for a different story, and that's where I got the strap-on idea. Okay, anyway, AI-powered robot shoes coming soon.
1: My God.
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2: Every time I learn something new, it pushes some old stuff out of my brain.
3: I'm learning.
4: What did you learn?
0: Knowledge. You know, knowledge can come from a wide variety of places, including and not limited to a vroom vroom. Yes, there's a little vroom vroom getting ready to go around the vroom vroom track. And you know other people are busy looking at the drivers. They don't see you. They don't know that you are about to drop to your knees and lick the vroom vroom and the boom boom.
5: Oh my God.
0: So you walk to the back of the vroom vroom. Say, Luca Bird. Everyone looks. You drop to your knees. The knowledge from the vroom vroom goes down your throat, does a 180-degree turn, goes past your eye socket into your brain. Elizabeth Marie just provided some knowledge from the vroom vroom.
5: What are you talking about? A vroom vroom? What are we talking about?
0: I'm talking about NASCAR, baby girl.
5: Vroom vroom, baby.
0: Do you know the first nationally televised NASCAR race was the 1979 Daytona 500?
5: 1979?
0: Yeah, and it was the hit that made NASCAR because two of the leaders crashed near the end. They then started brawling and got the country talking about auto racing.
5: Really?
0: Yep. Have you ever been to an auto race before?
5: Yes, I have. I grew up on a dairy farm, but we have like a Daytona 500 party at our, like my family does.
0: Nice. Did you have that last year?
5: It was canceled last year, but we all like bet on it and stuff. Well, it didn't happen last year, did it?
0: Well, I don't know.
5: I don't think it did.
0: When was the last time you had a party? I don't know.
5: Oh, sorry. You didn't get your invite.
0: I haven't checked my mail in a couple weeks, though. Do you ever really check your mail a lot? I don't check my mail at all. I have a little mailbox in my building.
5: I have a five-year-old who loves... Our mailbox guy is so amazing. He's got dreadlocks, and he listens to heavy metal when he delivers mail.
0: I am going to take a picture of my box and send it to you today.
5: You cannot say that, and please don't send me a picture of your box.
0: I'm going to do that, and you are going to be shocked at how stuffed my box is.
5: Ew.
0: It's been weeks. I can't even imagine. I'm almost embarrassed to go down there now. So I always wait for David, the doorman, to go away.
5: We're still talking about a mailbox, right?
0: Yeah. What are you talking about?
5: I work with you too much.
0: Well, yeah, I don't even know. I think it's these other men in your life.
5: No, it is absolutely not. I hang out with you way too much.
0: Hang out with you too much. Speaking of NASCAR, you know, fumes, car, vroom, vroom.
5: Yeah, yes.
0: Do you know that plane exhaust fumes?
5: I like that smell.
0: They kill more people every year than plane crashes.
5: Why?
0: I don't know, man. They just do. I stopped there. I was like, that's good. I'll pull it.
5: Don't you like the smell of, like, maybe it's my farm girl-ness. I love the smell of exhaust and machine shops.
0: I love that. I like a fire pit, though. That's my favorite.
5: Not even. No. Nope.
0: You don't like fire pit?
5: I hate smelling like it. I only wash my hair like twice a week. You know.
0: I know that. She does. It's gross.
5: I shower my body, Fish.
0: Maybe you use human oil. Is that why?
5: Wait, what?
0: Oh, Humanol. Do you use Humanol on your hair?
5: What's Humanol?
0: Humanol. Is that like a product that you use for your hair to make it look extra good?
5: Humanol? I don't even know what that is.
0: Humanol?
5: Humanol.
0: Humanol was, I guess they don't make it anymore, was a real pharmaceutical product made from liquefied human fat.
5: Ew, that you'd put on your hair?
0: It was used over 100 years ago for things like surgical treatment of scars, wound disinfection, and wound revisions.
5: I'd be like, do you know how much liquid fat I could make if they paid me?
0: You're like, oh my God, I wish they had told me that like a year ago before I started my weight loss journey.
5: Oh my gosh.
0: Oh my God.
5: Make a killing.
0: If they could just suck out my chest.
5: It's for scientific research.
0: Like I have an hourglass figure. The problem is it's like from below my neck to my belly button. Belt buckle. Yeah. I am the perfect hourglass from my
5: You know that someone who's never seen you probably has the best visual of you.
0: Oh my God, I look so sexy, I'm sure. Just imagine really flappy hourglass. Can you say flappy hourglass on the air? I don't even know if I could say that. I may have to write that down.
5: Fish.
0: Right, I'm going to send a note to our boss. Dear boss, Can I say flappy hourglass? And Humanol. Can I rub Humanol on my flappy hourglass?
5: That's so gross. They don't do this Humanol thing anymore, right? This
0: is not a 100 years ago. Yeah, you're good.
5: Okay.
0: They do the Jell-O belt, though. They do have the Jell-O belt.
5: What is that?
0: The Jell-O belt refers to a region in the western United States, mainly centered on Utah and surrounding areas, where Jell-O is consumed as about twice the national average. It's called the Mormon Corridor.
5: Wait, they just eat lots of Jell-O?
0: Yep, the Mormon Corridor, or Jell-O Belt, is it consumes twice the amount of Jell-O.
5: Do you eat Jell-O?
0: I haven't eaten Jell-O in a while. I had a Jell-O shot recently.
5: Oh, yeah, those are good.
0: Yeah. I remember the first time I had a Jell-O shot. Do you remember the first time you had a Jell-O shot?
5: Yeah. It was good.
0: I was like, Grandma, thanks, but this is weird.
5: Shut up. My grandma probably did give me my first Jell-O shot.
0: Your grandma probably lets you do it off her chest.
5: Oh, my Lord.
0: What do you call her? Boom Boom or Nan Nan or whatever her name is?
5: Oma.
0: Oma, yeah. Oma, if you're listening, much love. We got to go.

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14: Stephen Fenegar, tell us your story.
15: Well, I was in the military, joined in 97, and it was kind of uneventful up until I did my 6 years as reserve, and then I got a letter in the mail. It was the Western Union, just like we kind of sang about in basic training, got a letter in the mail, go to war, go to jail. And that's what happened in 2004. I got a Western Union. And it said, hey, show up at the airport on this day. You'll be gone for probably no longer than a year and a half in support of Operation Iraqi Freedom. So you just show up to the airport and went to Fort Jackson, started there, and a couple other mobilization stations, and then shot out in December of 2004 to Iraq and did my time over there. And it was great, real good days, real bad days, but it was a real strength building thing. Kind of, I didn't really realize it at the time, but it really formed the rest of the life, put a lot of motivation and a kind of need to do something.
14: What was something you enjoyed most about your enlistment and your tours?
15: being okay, being not afraid to fail and just go ahead and try it. A lot of times there's a lot of waiting in life, and I don't really have that problem anymore, where it's just like, you know what, I'll dig in, I'll try it, I'll go for it. And if it doesn't work out, that's all right. But it's opened up a lot of doors.
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1: Lows dip down to about 43 overnight under partly cloudy skies. Mainly cloudy skies expected Friday. High temperatures reach up to 71. Partly cloudy Friday night. Chance of thunderstorms. Lows level off around 55. Turning warmer Saturday and Sunday with highs from the upper 70s to the mid 80s. Storms both days. Currently 41. I'm staff meteorologist Derek Height.

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4: Lows dip down to about 39 overnight under partly cloudy skies. Daytime highs approaching 71 Friday. Cloudy skies with a few peaks of sun. Partly cloudy skies Friday night. Chance of thunderstorms. Lows dip down to about 55. Temperatures a bit above average Saturday and Sunday with highs from the upper 70s to the mid 80s. Thunderstorms both days. Currently, it's 39 degrees. I'm staff meteorologist Derek Hite.

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3: Low has dipped down to about 37
4: overnight under partly cloudy skies.
3: High temperatures reach up to 71.
4: Friday, cloudy skies with a few peaks of sun.
3: Chance for storms Friday night. Lows dip down to about 55. Partly cloudy skies. Temps a bit above average Saturday and Sunday with highs from the upper 70s to the mid 80s. Storms possible both days. Right now, it's 37 degrees. I'm staff meteorologist Derek Height.

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2: Why Country Weather.
3: Partly cloudy skies overnight with lows around 37. Mainly cloudy skies expected Friday. High temperatures reach up to 71. Chance of thunderstorms Friday night. Lows level off around 55. Partly cloudy skies. Temperatures a bit above average Saturday and Sunday with highs from the upper 70s to the mid 80s. Thunderstorms possible both days. Right now, it's 37 degrees. I'm staff meteorologist Derek Height.
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3: Lows dip down to about 36
4: overnight
3: under partly cloudy skies. Cloudy skies with a few peaks of sun Friday. Highs level off around 71. Partly cloudy skies Friday night. Slight chance for storms. Lows level off around 55. Temperatures a bit above average Saturday and Sunday with highs from the upper 70s to the mid 80s. Thunderstorms possible both days. Right now, 36. I'm staff meteorologist Derek Height.

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5: Cloudy skies with a few peaks of sun today, with highs around 70. Slight chance of thunderstorms tonight. Lows dip down to about 56. Partly cloudy skies. Cloudy skies with a few peaks of sun. Tomorrow, chance of thunderstorms. High temperatures reach up to 78. Mid-80s Sunday with a slight chance for showers. Cooler Monday with highs in the low 80s and thunderstorms possible. Right now, it's 41 degrees. I'm staff meteorologist Derek Height.

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9: Cloudy skies with a few peaks of sun today with highs around 70. Slight chance of thunderstorms tonight. Lows dip down to about 56. Partly cloudy skies. Cloudy skies with a few peaks of sun. Tomorrow, chance of thunderstorms. High temperatures reach up to 78. Mid-80s Sunday with a slight chance for showers. Cooler Monday with highs in the low 80s and thunderstorms possible. Right now, it's 45 degrees. I'm staff meteorologist Derek Height.

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8: Morning!
7: All right, coming up, we'll do easy trivia in like 3 minutes. 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We just trying to have a good time.
9: We just trying to catch a good
7: That's
9: time.
7: It. Yeah, he's great. So we got a heck of a show. Amy, what's the Roman numeral for one?
10: I.
7: Correct. See, easy trivia.
8: Okay. Wow. Yeah, that was easy.
7: What letter is used to symbolize potassium on the periodic table?
8: That's my question? Oh,
10: I know it.
8: Gosh. P.
10: Nope. K.
7: K. K. Okay, good. Okay, we're going to play easy trivia next.
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3: 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I did. But the same founders of the chocolate company, Milton and Catherine Hershey, also built something even more lasting. 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Musicals are underway. 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
7: Good morning, I'm Jim Irizarry. South Bend International Airport has broken ground on a $20 million renovation project after the airport has served 1 million passengers. The project aims to improve traffic flow by tearing up the parking lot and creating a new traffic lane for rideshare drivers from services like Uber and Lyft. The facade of the airport will also be redesigned to be more pedestrian-friendly. Short-term parking will be closed during construction, which is expected to take about 18 months. A part of Cassopolis Road in Cass County is closed after a bridge between Mount Zion Street and Osborne Street failed. Drivers can detour using Mount Zion Street, Robinson Road, and Osborne Street. Officials advise residents not to attempt to drive through this section of the road, which will be closed until further notice. The Atlanta Braves extended baseball's best record to 30-13 and made it two in a row over the Chicago Cubs by a 4-1 score yesterday. Chicago has lost a season-high four in a row. Jared Kelenic had two hits and two RBIs as the White Sox beat Kansas City 6-5 for their fourth straight win. The game was delayed in the top of the fourth after a fan fell into the Royals' bullpen. The White Sox said the fan was taken to a hospital for treatment. Rookie Carson Benge delivered his first big league walk-off hit, a 10th-inning single that lifted the New York Mets past the Detroit Tigers 3-2. The South Bend Cubs bats were hot early, but the pitching blew a 4-1 lead en route to an 11-6 loss against the Wisconsin Timber Rattlers. The series continues tonight with first pitch at 7:40 on Sports Radio WSBT.
2: White Country weather. Mostly sunny skies today and really comfortable. We're going to end up around 63 this afternoon. We dropped to 45 tonight with partly cloudy skies. And then tomorrow morning, showers and thunderstorms possible. Sun in the afternoon, high temperatures back up to 68. We'll be near 80 this weekend. I'm Chief Meteorologist Carrie Pujol.
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1: Good morning, and thanks for listening to Wine Country. Bobby Bones. Yeah. 17 tourists got trapped in an elevator for an hour in Las Vegas.
16: Oh, my.
1: That's a lot of people, and that's a long time. Hit that clip.
17: At first, it was really inconvenient, and then it became pretty scary. It stopped, and then a second later, boom, it dropped probably 2 to 3 feet. It was very jostling, and everyone kind of looked at each other. There was a lady on there who was having a full-blown panic attack and difficult to breathe, so people started to panic.
18: Melissa's husband tried to pry the doors open to no avail. Ultimately, they had to wait for firefighters to be rescued.
1: Would you rather be trapped on a roller coaster with just you and your buddy, or an elevator with 17 other people crammed into that thing?
19: Roller coaster.
1: I think I'm going roller coaster too.
19: You want, the air is good. You want air?
16: Yeah, but are you hanging upside down? Ooh, or?
19: That's a good question.
1: No, we're going to go not hanging upside down.
16: You're still up high.
1: But just up high.
16: Ugh.
1: Like, they're probably going to be able to get you down, and you're just doing it with your friend. But this elevator, people are farting. They probably picked a pee corner at this point.
19: For sure. I wonder if anyone went to the restroom because, like, it's Vegas, man. You're always drinking. An hour is
1: good
19: a long time.
1: And the odds of 1 in 17 being drunk. Inside edition with that story. Two men, same name. One man gets a DWI. The other guy with the same name loses his license. Wasn't him who got the DWI. Oh. They took away his license.
19: Dang.
1: Both of their names were James Burton. This is crazy. Listen to this.
20: James Eric Burton would like to get off his electric scooter and back to driving a car. Last month, he got a letter from Texas DPS stating his license was suspended for DWI until October. But James Eric Burton has never pled guilty to a DWI. That plea was from James DeWitt Burton. The story of the two James Burtons began on December 8th, 1964, when both were born at Herman Hospital.
21: The two James Burtons' paths would cross again here at Jack Yates High School, where James D says James E's grades were far better, and the fact that the school confused the two of them helped him graduate.
20: Over the decades, James D. admits his long criminal record has occasionally cast a shadow over James E.'s life, which James Eric has mostly managed until his license was recently suspended and he finally called ABC 13 for help.
1: The good James has got to be so mad at the bad James because his whole life, bad James has been like ruining his life.
19: Forever.
1: With grades. Now he's on an electric scooter.
16: Golly, I know.
1: The story's like, James just wants to drive his car to work.
19: I know.
1: He's, he didn't even get the DWI.
16: Yeah, I just looked at a bunch of videos of him on his scooter. We need to get him back on that.
19: Poor guy.
1: That's from ABC 13. Savannah Guthrie announces that she'll be hosting a new game show on NBC.
16: Interesting.
1: Why?
16: I don't know.
19: That's what her friends are saying.
1: She deserves to work.
16: I know she does. Okay, say more.
1: It's Wordle.
16: Okay.
19: With.
16: Her friends are saying this, really?
19: Her friends, yeah. I saw an article where her friends are like concerned that this is like.
1: Okay, are they anonymous friends? Because people make up those stories.
19: Anonymous friends.
1: Her real friends would not be talking to a reporter.
16: Okay, sorry. I didn't mean to interrupt. Keep going.
1: No, that's it. They announced that Savannah Guthrie is going to be hosting the Wordle game show. Jimmy Fallon was with her. They've been working on this for a long time. I think even before her mom disappeared, which is crazy. They still haven't found her mom.
19: Yes, crazy.
1: It is crazy. Video, FBI, America, nothing. Nothing. But she's going to do Wordle. It just feels weird because Wordle is such a goofy thing, and then that's not a goofy situation.
19: Right.
1: That's from people. But Lunchbox loved Wordle.
22: Yeah, I mean, this is my new game show. Like, I didn't know this was coming out. I assume they've probably already filmed season one or whatever, and maybe there's a season two, and when that comes out, that is my next game show. It has to be.
16: Oh, so they
22: have the Wordle
16: contestants on?
1: I don't think you just watch Savannah play Wordle.
19: No.
1: Tune in at 7. Watch Savannah see how she does the Wordle from today.
19: And Wordle you play on your phone, right? Like, that's originally...
1: Yeah.
19: Comes from your phone. So how do they make that into a game? Like a TV show?
1: Probably play against somebody, right? I don't know. I don't play Wordle, but the people that I know that play Wordle, they are addicted. They love it. They wait for it every day, right, Lunch?
22: That's right. It comes out New York Times, and I'm telling you, it is so fun. And there's strategy to it. What word are you going to guess? And, I mean, you always try to get it in one.

0: me something good.
1: A firefighter who once helped save a newborn baby's life just showed up 20 years later at one of her proudest moments. It is a great story. I got it next in our segment called Tell Me Something Good.
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4: 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I'm taking over at 11 a.m. right after the Bobby Bones Show. 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
6: Good morning. I'm Jim Irizarry. Governor Mike Braun signed a bill to implement stricter cell phone laws for Indiana students. The bell-to-bell school cell phone restriction law goes into effect July 1st.

0: and aims to reduce classroom distractions and keep students focused during the day. The bill will require each school corporation and charter school to adopt a policy that does not allow students to use personal wireless devices during the school day, including cell phones, tablets, laptops, gaming devices, and smartwatches connected to the internet or a cell tower. Lincoln Township trustees may soon support the creation of a county-wide transit authority as Berrien County works to avoid losing dial-a-ride service funding this fall. County officials say MDOT would fully fund a new transit system for its first 3 years. Township leaders say improved transportation access is needed in the area. James Harden scored a playoff-best 30 points, helping the Cleveland Cavaliers come back from a 9-point deficit late in regulation and beat the Detroit Pistons 117-113 in overtime to take a 3-2 lead in their Eastern Conference semifinal series. Game 6 is Friday night in Cleveland, where the 4th-seeded Cavs will get the first of two chances to advance to face the New York Knicks in the East Finals. In the NHL, Brett Kulak scored 3:52 into overtime. The Colorado Avalanche advanced to the Western Conference Final with a 4-3 victory over the Minnesota Wild in Game 5 last night. The Avalanche will face the winner of the Vegas-Anaheim series. Vegas leads that series 3-2. White Country
1: Weather. Mostly sunny skies today and really comfortable. We're going to end up around 63 this afternoon. We dropped to 45 tonight with partly cloudy skies. And then tomorrow morning, showers and thunderstorms possible. Sun in the afternoon, high temperatures back up to 68. We'll be near 80 this weekend. I'm Chief Meteorologist Carrie Pujol.
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2: 22 years ago, this Colorado Springs firefighter helped deliver a baby in an emergency situation. 22 years ago. Well, she's graduating college, and he kept up with her and went to the graduation.
10: That's awesome.
2: That's pretty crazy. 2004, got an emergency call. He went in, helped deliver her at the family's home. The mom, after they got out of the hospital, brought the newborn to the fire station to thank him. They stayed connected. Graduation comes, and he's there.
10: That's cool.
11: It's amazing.
2: That's wild. Mm-hmm. Just getting called in to deliver a baby. And you're not a doctor, but you have the skills because you're a firefighter. But yeah, you go to somebody's house. Just how wet it is.
11: the birth?
2: Yeah. I saw it.
10: Yeah.
2: They start pulling out trash bags. You're like, oh, this is a Carrot Top show or something. Wow. I was going to make a Gallagher reference, but nobody was going to get that.
11: Gallagher?
2: Mm-hmm.
12: Mm-mm. No, don't do that. Thank you for not doing that.
2: Yeah. You ever see the guy with the big the watermelons? Sledgehammer on the watermelons?
12: That's not Thor.
2: Well, Thor has a hammer, but Gallagher was the comedian that had the sledgehammer and he hit the watermelon.
12: Oh, yeah, okay.
2: And the entire audience would get soaked by the... No?
11: No, they were
2: that's why
11: that.
2: I didn't do that.
10: Well, now we know.
2: Scooby, you know Gallagher?
13: Oh, my God, yeah. He even sold specials on TV.
2: Yeah.
13: Advertised Sunday nights, like, Gallagher. And all he did was just smash watermelons.
2: It was before us, yeah, but they would show it on, like, Nick at Night and stuff.
13: He had wacky hair. He was, like, bald with, like, the hair along the sides.
2: Yeah, I had to make a Gallagher.
11: Oh,
2: reference.
11: I remember that guy.
12: Yeah.
11: He wore a suit. Did he wear a suit?
13: Like
11: wore
13: wacky 80s clothes.
12: He had long hair.
13: Like pink shirts and
11: stuff. I do remember that guy.
2: Anyway, the firefighter. Great job, man. Alan Kent.
11: That's cool.
2: Shout out Alan Kent and Gallagher. I'm not even sure if Gallagher's alive. But shout out Alan Kent, who is alive, and Gallagher. That is what it's all about.
7: That was Tell Me Something Good. The Friday Morning Dance Party.
14: Coming up next.
2: Okay, it's the Dutton Ranch Friday Morning Dance Party. We can't believe we have a sponsor. We're super excited about it. So we're going to have some Garth Brooks, some Toby Keith. We'll probably do some Travis Tritt, little Randy Travis. And don't forget, Beth and Rip are back in a new series, Dutton Ranch, with Cole Hauser, Kelly Riley, Ed Harris, and Annette Bening. Dutton Ranch, now streaming only on Paramount+. The Dutton Ranch Dance Party is next.
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5: 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I'm taking over at 11 a.m. right after the Bobby Bones Show. 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
7: Good morning, I'm Jim Irizarry. Work may be on hold at the Samsung and GM battery plant near New Carlisle. The Indiana Office of Commerce says GM is pausing the project. Reports say GM is reworking its electric vehicle strategy and adjusting to slower demand. GM laid off workers at the site in November. The plant was originally scheduled to open by the end of 2027. The Michigan House has approved an energy package sponsored by Representative Pauline Wenzel aimed at lowering utility costs and improving reliability. The legislation would repeal portions of the state's 2023 green energy mandates and eliminate a utility surcharge tied to advocacy groups. The bill's now moved to the Michigan Senate. It's graduation weekend at Notre Dame. Diploma ceremonies are on Saturday and Sunday. Commencement Mass is on Saturday at the Joyce Center at Purcell Pavilion at 5 p.m. Then on Sunday is the main university commencement ceremony at 9 a.m. at Notre Dame Stadium. Guest e-tickets are required for all events. The Seattle Seahawks will begin defense of their Super Bowl title against the team they defeated to win it. 7 months after downing the Patriots to capture Super Bowl 60, the Seahawks will welcome Drake May in New England to Lumen Field for the 2026 NFL season opener on September 9th. The NFL released the full 2026 schedule last night. Going by opponents' winning percentage, the Indianapolis Colts will have the 5th easiest schedule in the NFL, while the Detroit Lions have the 6th easiest. The Chicago Bears' schedule is considered the toughest in the NFL for 2026.
8: Mostly cloudy with a small chance of a few showers this morning, then becoming partly sunny. High temperatures today at 68. We'll drop down to 55 tonight with a few scattered showers and storms. And then for Saturday, partly sunny, scattered showers and thunderstorms, high temperatures around 80. I'm WSBT 22 Chief Meteorologist Carrie Pujol.
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12: 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Yay!
2: There are only 16 countries that are bigger in land area than Alaska. In the whole world, there are only 16 countries bigger than Alaska.
13: Whoa.
2: Alaska, by the way, we have a lot of Texans on this show. Alaska is more than double the size of Texas.
13: And Texas is big.
14: Yeah. That's crazy.
2: Yep. So that's a crazy fact Friday. That's your first one. What do you got?
14: In Sweden, there are bakeries that offer a sourdough starter hotel for if you go out of town.
2: I don't know what that means.
14: Well, you know, the starters, your wife has had a starter before.
2: The little living thing in the jar?
14: Yeah.
13: That's it.
14: I mean, hers, the one she got, it's already 150 years old. So you got to keep it alive.
2: So you take your starter to a hotel when you go out of town?
14: You can drop it off. They have bakeries that are like little hotels for your starters. So they'll take care of it and feed it.
13: Oh, I get it. I thought it was a real human hotel.
15: Yeah, I was very...
13: But yeah. It's not.
15: They watch your bread?
13: It's a hotel for your starter.
14: No, they watch your starter because you've got to keep it alive. You've got to feed it.
2: It's a living organism.
14: Mm-hmm. So that way you can keep making your bread off of it. But if you go out of town, you can get in trouble.
13: How much are starters? Like, they're not
14: there's
13: cheap,
14: there's a bakery
13: right?
14: here that'll...
2: Bucks.
13: Oh.
2: You can get one off eBay. It's 100 years old for like 15 bucks.
14: Okay, but...
13: Okay.
14: Yeah, or check with some bakeries. There's even one in town that you just go and ask for a starter and they give it to you.
13: Okay.
14: For free.
13: We'll try that.
14: Isn't that crazy?
2: I mean, I'm not that interested, but...
15: Yeah, I'm very confused.
2: I checked out a little bit ago, but
14: wait,
2: some
14: what?
2: People will
14: Wait, y'all don't think it's so cute that
13: I think it's cool.
14: Sweden has a hotel for your sourdough starter when you go on vacation? Fun.
2: Yeah.
14: Fun fact.
2: This one is wild. It's not really my beat. It's more of Lunchbox's beat.
15: Oh, I'm in.
13: Oh, Cardi B?
2: No, but the average bra size in the U.S. is 34 double D. Average.
15: I mean, that's crazy.
2: That's crazy to hear.
15: I've been doing my research, and I notice a lot of them.
2: That's a big jump from 40 years ago when it was 34 B.
14: Well, aren't we just bigger in general?
2: Yes, but that's like average is 34 DD. That's double D, right? Double 34 double D.
15: Very nice.
14: I don't know. I checked out.
2: Okay, good. Fair enough. Fair enough.
13: Come on.
2: Eddie?
13: All right, I feel like I've been lied to, but you ever heard that goldfish have memories that last up to 3 seconds?
2: Ted Lasso.
13: Correct. That is wrong.
14: I thought it was 8.
13: According to science... Science shows that goldfish can retain information for up to 3 to 5 months. This is based on like them watching their feeding schedules. They know when they're going to eat. So they go up to the surface and like at the same time, there's also a maze that they put them through. They remember the maze up to 3 to 5 months. So it's all a lie. They have great memories.
2: I feel bad for goldfish.
14: Well, 3 to 5 months, is that great?
13: Yeah, because we thought it was seconds.
2: Yeah, when you compare it to seconds, it's pretty good. Lunchbox?
15: Yeah, taste buds. A lot of us have them in our mouths and, you know, they make food delicious. And they don't have a very long lifespan. They only last 10 days, and then new ones come. So your taste buds go away after 10 days, and new ones come in. Boom, boom, boom.
13: Where do they go? They just, like...
2: Taste bud heaven.
14: They die off.
15: Huh. Yep. And then they regenerate.
2: Unless they were bad, they go taste bud hell.
13: Right.
2: Yep. Plane exhaust fumes kill more people than plane crashes.
14: Say what?
16: Oh, the workers.
2: Airplane exhaust fumes are estimated to cause roughly 10,000 premature deaths annually, which is way more than the 1,000 deaths from plane crashes every year. Toxic pollutants, sulfur dioxide, nitrogen oxides, basically the air from it's killing more people than it.
13: Dang.
2: Yeah, that one sucked.
13: That's not fun.
2: That wasn't very fun at all. Barry White was a gang member as a teenager, but after he went to jail and heard an Elvis song, he decided to get into music.
13: No way! Cool.
2: And Barry White does.
14: Barry White does.
15: Oh, I know.
14: Get down, get down.
2: Go.
15: No, it's the love.
14: Love Train.
15: No, not Love Train, Amy.
13: come on.
15: No, hold on. It's about
14: Barry White.
15: Making love.
13: It's always
14: is
13: about
14: it like that,
13: love.
14: Barry White?
15: Mm-hmm. Yeah, that's he's Barry like White. That, but he's like, ah, man.
13: Can't get enough of your love, baby.
2: Morgan, you want to go?
14: Yeah. Before the internet, Nintendo employed game counselors who players could call for advice and assistance when they were playing a game.
2: Oh, on the phone?
14: Yeah. Oh. Sit there and chat with them about a game.
17: So if you got stuck, like, and you're like, wait, I don't know how to get to this next level.
2: Can't beat Zelda, level 4.
13: Interesting.
2: Makes sense. Now you can do it online.
14: Mm-hmm. Watch YouTube.
2: Mm-hmm. Fred Rogers, Mr. Rogers, visited the Crayola factory in February of 96 and poured the wax for the 100 billionth crayon.
13: That's cool.
2: Do you like crayons? I know you do.

0: 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We'll talk about it next. 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
0: We're talking about Lunchbox wanting to go on the Wordle game show. Savannah Guthrie's going to host it. But he was offered another game show. I kept waiting for somebody to reach out because he did really well on Price is Right.
18: Really well.
0: So it finally happened. Do you guys know this story?
19: No.
0: Okay. Lunchbox was offered. I spoiled the ending. Ah, crap. Okay. Lunchbox, tell them what happened.
19: So I woke up from a nap, and on my phone, I had a text, and it said, oh, my gosh, you guys aren't going to believe it. It said, would you like to join us on Deal or No Deal?
18: Okay. That's all it said. And then what?
20: That's interesting.
19: I was like, oh, my gosh. I'd been asleep for an hour and a half, and I'm like, oh, my gosh, I got to respond immediately. And I said, I would love to. Then I said, when would you need me out in L.A.? How many days would you need me in L.A.? And nothing. And then I got a response. Just messing with you. I just have your number of when they used to give it out on the show.
18: Oh, my
20: no
18: gosh.
20: No way.
18: Oh, listeners, they are cruel. I mean, most of them are awesome, but that's dirty.
0: So way back in the day when Lunchbox would lose a game, we just give a cell phone number out.
18: Yeah.
0: And so some listeners still have his number, and they held on to it for probably a decade.
20: That is awesome.
0: And then hit him with the prank.
18: That's hilarious.
0: Were you hurt?
19: Oh, I was hurt. Because, I mean, I in my sleepiness stupor, I was like, oh, my gosh, this is so cool. I have never, like, that is such a fun game show. And then I started getting excited, and I texted. And then, like, an hour later, I get that response. I'm like, oh, my gosh. I felt, like, vulnerable, taken advantage of, and embarrassed. Like, they hit me. It was a good move because they hit me where they knew they could get me. Like, that. Oh, that heartstrings.
0: What did you say back to them?
19: I didn't respond.
0: I wouldn't have responded either.
19: I didn't want to give them credit. I didn't want them to be like, oh, you got me.
0: What was the area code?
19: I don't even know. I had to look it up. I can get my phone out.
0: That's okay. That's okay.
20: So it'll the pause,
0: it's a whole thing. He's got to unflip his phone.
18: Well, that's why I was like, wait, they just send a text. Do you want to be on Deal or No Deal? ? Like, no
0: whenever
18: other details.
0: Whenever something happens like that and you really want it, you'll believe anything regardless of where it comes from.
18: Yeah.
0: It's how people get catfished or scammed.
20: Mm-hmm.
0: They're vulnerable. Like he said, he was vulnerable. He's waiting for that next call.
18: Yeah.
20: And you know when these guys sent the text, they were like, oh my gosh, it's really him. It's really him.
0: We got him. They should have sent him to L.A.
18: I feel like they could have drunk that out because he's like, well, how many days do you mean in L.A.? They should have been like, oh, probably two.
20: They make him buy a ticket and everything.
0: You buy it, we'll reimburse you. Fly out, we'll pick you up. That's funny. I'm sorry, dude.
19: Thank you, man. No deal.
0: No deal.
20: Yeah, no deal.
0: Coming up in a little bit, Nico Moon is coming by. Here's that song. Good time. I'm going to play that song now. This guy, I rarely say you got to stay for the interview. He's so good. You got to stay for the interview. Nico Moon coming up. Let's play Good Time right now.

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1: 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It's coming up next in our positivity segment called Tell Me Something Good.
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2: Good morning, I'm Jim Irizarry. Residents of Roseland spoke out last night during a regularly scheduled meeting alleging corruption within the town council and calling for the removal of town council president Mike Schalk. They also asked for a vote of no confidence. Many say they're worried about the town's finances and have been on edge since January when the state began investigating the town's finances and missing checks after an audit raised questions about the former clerk treasurer's spending. Schalk denies all allegations and said he plans to finish the remaining 4 years in his term as town council president. According to new statistics from the Bureau of Labor Statistics, inflation has surged to the highest level in almost 3 years, with wholesale business inflation rising 6% year over year in April. For the first time since April 2023, inflation has been rising faster than wages. Much of the inflation can be attributed to the war with Iran and President Trump's global tariffs. More than 40% of rising costs in April came from the jump in gas prices. The Detroit Pistons once again find themselves on the brink of elimination and will try to stay alive in enemy territory. The Cleveland Cavaliers hold a 3-2 lead in their Eastern Conference semifinal series with Game 6 tonight at 7 p.m. Game 7 would be Sunday if necessary. The New York Knicks await the series winner in the East Finals. The San Antonio Spurs look to close out their series against the Minnesota Timberwolves tonight in Game 6. The Spurs are up 3-2 in the Western Conference semifinal. Game 7 would be Sunday if necessary. The winner of that series will play the defending champion Oklahoma City Thunder in the West Finals.
3: Why Country weather.
4: A chance of a few showers this morning, then partly sunny skies. Afternoon highs around 68. I'm Chief Meteorologist Carrie Pujol.
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11: With Amy.
12: Tell me something good.
13: Now, this just shows that little acts of kindness add up and can be really powerful. This woman, Julia Berkebile in Las Vegas, she's a substitute teacher, a mother of 10, and a grandmother of 8. So I imagine she doesn't have a lot of free time, but she has launched a campaign called Cards of Kindness. And what she does is she starts just mailing out cards and notes to friends and family. Well, that grew through social media and requests from people across the country. So then she started personalizing message of support and positivity. And now so many people have joined in, and Cards of Kindness is spreading all over.
14: That's when you trademarked that brand.
15: Cards of Kindness?
14: Cards of Kindness.
13: Cards of Kindness.
14: You sell packs of Cards of Kindness.
13: Not a bad idea.
14: But then you donate the money.
0: Of course, of course.
14: Or,
13: yeah, to buy more cards.
14: So this is just a nice handwriting hand card campaign, right?
13: Yeah, it's just something that she thought of as a way that she could spread kindness across the country. And it's working. It's actually spreading. And so it's just encouragement of writing someone else a thoughtful little note.
14: That's one thing I wish I did more of, is write nice notes or even thank you cards. Really bad at handwriting in general. And I think that's my excuse, because it's not a real excuse.
13: Yeah, I mean, it doesn't have to be long, though. I think it,
14: no,
13: it
14: I could. It's not a real excuse.
0: Can you just write, thank you, Bobby? Or does it have to be a little more than
14: I'd rather not get a note. It's like if somebody gives me a card for something, a birthday card, and they just write, thanks, Mike.
13: Oh,
14: I'm like, no, I didn't even want the card. You could have just said thanks for all that.
13: My dad used to just find the perfect card at the store, and then he would underline the keywords and then sign his name.
14: That was his love language, though, but you knew that about him.
13: I know, but he did it to... My sister and I were talking about it the other day. We were like, oh, we could be like dad and just get a card and underline it.
0: What were the words?
13: But
0: he
13: would do it to us as the kids, but also we'd find him, like, to his wife and stuff, a card on the counter, underlined. And he wouldn't even sign his full name. He just signed C.
14: Oh, dang.
13: For Cliff.
0: Attaboy.
14: Yeah. Did he have a hard time being vulnerable?
13: Yes. Very.
14: Taught. That was taught to him, not...
13: I guess, model. I mean, I don't know. He lost his dad when he was only a month old, so he never knew his dad, and then his mom died when he was 19. And he was the youngest of a lot of kids, so I think...
14: He had to be strong.
13: He just had to
14: finger
13: grow
14: quote
13: up
14: strong
13: that way.
14: Dang.
13: So, like, he was the only sibling left at the house when he was 18 or 19 and when his mom died. All the other ones were already off. So I think he carried a lot and just, like, learned to shut off some things so he didn't have to really feel, I guess, but...
14: Did you ever say, Dad, write it a longer note?
13: No, of course. It's not something I really even thought about until after he was dead. And then my sister and I were like, huh, that's interesting how he used to do that. But that, you're right. That was his way. I mean, we kind of laugh about it now, but gosh, he probably didn't have another way.
14: Mm-hmm. That's the first thing I thought of when you said that, is that's not him avoiding. It's him not knowing how to do it.
13: Mm-hmm. And that was his best way to.
14: Mm-hmm. I'm sure he showed you in other ways.
13: Yeah.
14: He loved you?
13: Yeah, I think that he loved me. I think I would have just appreciated more time or...
14: Love languages didn't match.
13: I know. I'd be like, well, I paid for your college.
14: Massive love language from him.
13: Yeah.
14: Providing.
13: Yeah. No, he provided, even probably when I didn't, it maybe wasn't the easiest for him, depending on where we were in the roller coaster of finances. Mm-hmm. Ups and downs.
14: Well... I should write better notes.
13: What? Are we doing Tell Me Something Good?
0: Yeah, this was Tell Me Something Good.
14: Yeah, what was this? Tell Me Something Good plus therapy.
13: Cards of Kindness.
14: There you go. That's what it's all about.
11: That was Tell Me Something Good.

0: Our listener that's going through terminal cancer that recommended that documentary. You guys remember her?
1: Yes.
2: Yes.
0: So I've been just messaging with her. If you missed the first part of it, she says, hey, congrats on baby Billy. She went on about that. She just joined social media for the first time at 50 years old. And she said that she has terminal cancer. And she wanted to recommend a documentary to us. It was called The Big Lonely. Now, I've seen it. I ate it up. It's not due yet. Anybody else watch it?
2: No.
1: Halfway through.
2: Mm-mm. I have a post-it note on my fridge.
0: You're wearing your ring on your thumb?
2: No, I do that, but then
1: the reminder.
2: I need a more, I do the ring on the thumb, and then when I need to extend the reminder, it becomes a post-it note somewhere.
0: No rush. You don't have to watch it by this Tuesday. It's next Tuesday.
2: I know.
0: And we've invited our listeners. We've never done like a book or documentary club, but you've watched half?
1: Half of it.
0: What's up?
1: I'm intrigued. I'm in. I'm all in. It's just, I started it before the kids got home. And then once the kids came home, I'm like, I can't watch this.
0: So you stopped it because something made you stop it, not because you were disinterested.
1: I would have completely finished
0: it. Yeah, that right?
1: Yes.
0: Okay. It's also not like any other documentary where you're going to watch it. And it's only compelling in a certain way. I don't want to run too much of it, but it's on Tubi for free. I've never even been on Tubi until this. So it's free for anybody. You can download the app or watch it on your television.
1: I'm watching it on YouTube.
0: Or YouTube. You can also watch it. So I hit her up. I said, hey, not sure if you heard, but we've been talking about your documentary. And she said, I haven't seen it. I'm still learning Instagram. I said, no, it's on the podcast because she listens on the podcast. And then she comes back and she goes, okay, I'm going to go listen to the podcast. 3 hours later, she hits me again. She goes, hey, just listen to the show. Thank you for talking about me in this movie. By the way, you can say my name. I never said her name. Her name is Sarah. I hope everybody enjoys it. I can't wait for the review in 2 weeks. On a personal note, I've always admired you and your story. I listen to you guys. I love you guys. Thank you for being an inspiration. Love your girls. They will complete you. And I think she's talking about Caitlin, Billy, and Amy.
2: Yes.
1: Oh, yeah, yeah, for sure. Amy's in there.
2: Yeah.
0: So, your girls. Yeah, we're on it. I said, hey, when I said, not sure if you're watching or not, she said, no, like I said, I'm still learning how to use Instagram. And you're the first celebrity I've ever talked to. Also, I've just built a wooden catapult. So then I went to her stories, and she built a wooden catapult.
1: Like how
2: what
1: big?
2: Do you mean, catapulting?
0: Well, it's a small
2: where?
0: One. I'll show you. And then she does, I'll show you her thing. So she built this catapult, and then that's her and her dog. And that's her and her dog. And then she did first catapult launch. It's just like a wooden catapult, and then she fires her catapult.
1: That's awesome.
0: Yeah, I'm really into Sarah's life over here.
1: Mm-hmm.
2: Yeah, this is crazy. It's like we didn't know Sarah until now. Now we do. Like,
1: now we're very connected.
2: Now we're very connected. Yes. Like,
0: The Big Lonely, watch it. If you're a listener of our show, you don't have to. They're not paying us. But somebody, somewhere in the production of The Big Lonely is going, why are people watching this right now?
1: I know. That's what I was thinking.
0: Yeah. More of an update next week.
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0: Like I said earlier, Nico Moon is next. This guy has written so many songs for other big artists, but he is the greatest interview. Such a wonderful guy. Hit that song one more time, Ray.
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0: Stick around. 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
10: Good morning, I'm Jim Irizarry. A former charter bus driver is accused of driving students while drinking Fireball whiskey, and a student is now suing the driver and charter bus company. It happened while students from Northwood High School were on their way to Grand Rapids for a field trip on May 26, 2024. John Schmidt was driving the charter bus as an employee of Berea Transport LLC and allegedly drove erratically, would not stay in the lane, and reached speeds of 80 miles per hour. According to online Kalamazoo County court records, Schmidt's blood alcohol content was more than twice the legal limit. Benton Harbor City Commissioners are continuing discussions about proposed income tax fund transfers as the city faces financial challenges. One request would temporarily cover grant-related expenses until the city receives state reimbursements, while another would help pay increased Medic One ambulance service fees. Commissioners tabled the ambulance funding request pending more information. The South Bend Cubs pounded Wisconsin last night 25-6. South Bend has taken two of the first three games of the series heading into the weekend. First pitch tonight is at 7:40 and 2:10 both Saturday and Sunday. Hear all three games on Sports Radio WSBT. Ian Happ hit a long home run. Five Chicago Cubs pitchers combined for a 2-0 shutout of the Atlanta Braves, snapping a four-game losing streak. Randall Grichuk hit a two-run homer and drove in four runs to lead the Chicago White Sox to their fifth straight win, 6-2 over the Kansas City Royals. A.J. Ewing hit his first big league home run to spark a comeback for the New York Mets, who completed a three-game sweep of the Detroit Tigers with a 9-4 win.
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11: A chance of a few showers this morning, then partly sunny skies. Afternoon highs around 68. I'm Chief Meteorologist Carrie Pujol.
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2: Nico Moon.
0: Good to see you, buddy.
20: Slowly going away from me. There we go.
0: I know.
20: Center down.
0: You and Russell Dickerson have been out together.
20: Oh, we're getting ready to.
0: Oh, you're about to go out? I think you two are the most, like, positive, like, good vibe people in all of Nashville, like, together.
20: Bro, thank you, man. I feel like us doing our shows together is such a natural thing.
0: Yeah.
20: Because he is so about the good vibes. And not just like on stage, like when you're just chilling with
0: yeah,
20: us.
0: Yeah, good dude.
20: He's just like a light.
0: Your real last name is Moon, though.
20: Yeah.
0: Do people mostly think that that's a stage name?
20: Yeah, well, I actually changed my name. It was
0: so it wasn't Moon.
20: I wasn't born Moon, but I changed it over a decade ago.
0: You legally changed your name?
20: I legally changed it.
0: How hard was that for like mail? I don't even care about why you changed it. I'm just like,
20: bro, it was a big deal because like it was way more of a thing than I thought it was going to be. I remember I went to the courthouse and you go to like magistrate court to do this. And I had no idea what magistrate court is. It's basically a divorce court.
0: Yeah, I don't know what magistrate. Do you?
2: Because I've been divorced.
0: Yeah, that's why I was asking.
2: I kept my name. So I still have my married name.
0: Mm, so you didn't have to go to magistrate court.
2: No, but I guess when I got married back in the day, I did to change my name.
0: Because she was originally Amy Moon.
2: Would you go there?
20: Oh, nice. it was the strangest thing because I was the only person in there for a name change. Everyone else was in there about divorce or child custody and things like that. So it was an extremely like tense, you know, setting. And then I get up there and the judge is like, so what are you here for? I'm like, yeah, I just want to change my name. And he's like, okay. And he's like, oh, you're an artist. You're into doing strange things like changing your name.
0: And you're also the only one smiling in the whole room. Everybody's in custody and divorce. And he's like, what's up, judge?
20: I remember when I said, he was like, what do you want to change your name to? I said, Nico Moon. And there was a lady waiting for something. But she was like, oh, hell no.
2: I'm sweating,
20: you know. I'm like,
1: she didn't like it.
2: She didn't like it.
20: She was not into it. It was a really, you know, I'm from a really small town, so it was a really small town, you know, courthouse. And I guess like I was probably the only person in the history of my town to do something like that.
0: Well, why don't we play? Which one would you like to play? Because we can do either one. We can do Rich Man, or we can do Georgia nationally for the whole world to hear with their ears.
20: Rich Man.
0: Okay, we're gonna play Rich Man right now. We're gonna come back with Nico Moon.

0: me something good.
1: A firefighter who once helped save a newborn baby's life just showed up 20 years later at one of her proudest moments. It is a great story. I got it next in our segment called Tell Me Something Good.
2: Bobby wanted to know if Jason Aldean's kids think he's cool.
1: Do your kids think you're cool?
3: I don't know.
1: They've gotten older, so now they kind of see what's really going on.
3: Yeah, I mean, I think they get it. You know, it's just different. I mean, when they're your kids, I mean, your dad, you might do something cool, but, you know, at the end of the day, they don't care. I mean, they don't know any different. To them, it's very normal and, you know, whatever. So I hope they think I'm cool, and part of the legacy I want to leave is for them and their families and all that stuff. And so if they don't think it's cool yet, I hope they will at some point.
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6: 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I'm taking over at 11 a.m. right after the Bobby Bones Show. 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
8: Good morning, I'm Jim Irizarry. Work may be on hold at the Samsung and GM battery plant near New Carlisle. The Indiana Office of Commerce says GM is pausing the project. Reports say GM is reworking its electric vehicle strategy and adjusting to slower demand. GM laid off workers at the site in November. The plant was originally scheduled to open by the end of 2027. The Michigan House has approved an energy package sponsored by Representative Pauline Wenzel aimed at lowering utility costs and improving reliability. The legislation would repeal portions of the state's 2023 green energy mandates and eliminate a utility surcharge tied to advocacy groups. The bills now move to the Michigan Senate. It's graduation weekend at Notre Dame. Diploma ceremonies are on Saturday and Sunday. Commencement Mass is on Saturday at the Joyce Center at Purcell Pavilion at 5 p.m. Then on Sunday is the main university commencement ceremony at 9 a.m. at Notre Dame Stadium. Guest e-tickets are required for all events. The Seattle Seahawks will begin defense of their Super Bowl title against the team they defeated to win it. 7 months after downing the Patriots to capture Super Bowl 60, the Seahawks will welcome Drake May in New England to Lumen Field for the 2026 NFL season opener on September 9th. The NFL released the full 2026 schedule last night. Going by opponents' winning percentage, the Indianapolis Colts will have the fifth easiest schedule in the NFL, while the Detroit Lions have the sixth easiest. The Chicago Bears' schedule is considered the toughest in the NFL for 2026.
9: Country weather. Mostly cloudy with a small chance of a few showers this morning, then becoming partly sunny. High temperatures today at 68. We'll drop down to 55 tonight with a few scattered showers and storms. And then for Saturday, partly sunny, scattered showers and thunderstorms, high temperatures around 80. I'm WSBT 22 Chief Meteorologist Carrie Pujol.
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6: 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I'm taking over at 11 a.m. right after the Bobby Bones Show. 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
8: Good morning. I'm Jim Irizarry. Residents of Roseland spoke out last night during a regularly scheduled meeting alleging corruption within the town council and calling for the removal of town council president Mike Schalk. They also asked for a vote of no confidence. Many say they're worried about the town's finances and have been on edge since January when the state began investigating the town's finances and missing checks after an audit raised questions about the former clerk treasurer's spending. Schalk denies all allegations and said he plans to finish the remaining 4 years in his term as town council president. According to new statistics from the Bureau of Labor Statistics, inflation has surged to the highest level in almost 3 years, with wholesale business inflation rising 6% year over year in April. For the first time since April 2023, inflation has been rising faster than wages. Much of the inflation can be attributed to the war with Iran and President Trump's global tariffs. More than 40% of rising costs in April came from the jump in gas prices. The Detroit Pistons once again find themselves on the brink of elimination and will try to stay alive in enemy territory. The Cleveland Cavaliers hold a 3-2 lead in their Eastern Conference semifinal series with Game 6 tonight at 7 p.m. Game 7 would be Sunday if necessary. The New York Knicks await the series winner in the East Finals. The San Antonio Spurs look to close out their series against the Minnesota Timberwolves tonight in Game 6. The Spurs are up 3-2 in the Western Conference semifinal. Game 7 would be Sunday if necessary. The winner of that series will play the defending champion Oklahoma City Thunder in the West Finals.
9: White Country weather.
10: A chance of a few showers this morning, then partly sunny skies. Afternoon highs around 68. I'm Chief Meteorologist Carrie Pujol.
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2: Yeah. All right, the game is easy trivia. Eddie, you're up first. Question one. How many wheels on a bicycle?
14: Two.
2: Easy trivia. Good answer. Amy. How many quarters are in $1?
3: Four.
2: Correct. Lunchbox?
14: Yeah.
2: And... Morgan?
14: Morgan.
2: Okay, everybody, people get kicked out.
14: Daniel.
2: Okay, Daniel. Lunchbox, how many months are in a year?
14: 12.
2: Correct. Morgan, how many hours are there in a day?
3: 24.
2: Correct. Okay, that's an easy category. If you miss a question, you'll hear this.
15: You've been boned.
2: Everybody good?
14: Good.
16: Good.
2: Here we go. Easy trivia. The category is famous U.S. landmarks, Eddie. In what city can you find the French Quarter?
14: New Orleans.
2: Correct. Amy, in what city can you find the Space Needle? Are you serious?
3: Oh, well, I haven't been, so yeah.
2: I thought this would be so easy.
3: Well, I know it's Seattle.
2: Are you sure?
3: But I haven't been.
2: Are you sure?
3: Yeah.
2: Correct. In what city would you find the Golden Gate Bridge, Lunchbox?
16: That's in San Francisco.
2: Correct. Morgan, what city would you find the Arch?
3: St. Louis, Missouri.
2: Correct. The next category is three name celebrities. All celebrities will have three names. Eddie, who played Simba in the animated Lion King movie and Randy in Home Improvement?
14: Jonathan Taylor Thomas.
2: That is correct. Wow, Amy, who played Barney Stinson in How I Met Your Mother?
3: Neil Patrick Harris.
2: Correct.
16: Wow.
2: Lunchbox, who starred in Grease and sang the song Physical?
16: Olivia Newton-John.
2: Correct.
16: Try to get me.
2: Morgan. Who is the country singer known for I Swear?
3: I Swear, John Michael Montgomery.
2: Correct. Everybody's in. The category is it rhymes with butt.
14: Oh.
2: Eddie, what do you call a dog that is a mix of different breeds?
14: That is a mutt.
2: There you go. Good job. Amy, in marketing slogans, no one out pizzas the blank.
3: What?
2: No one out pizzas the blank.
3: In marketing terms.
2: In marketing slogans.
3: Marketing slogans.
2: No one out pizzas the blank.
3: Rhymes with butt.
2: Do you guys all know this?
14: Yes. Yeah.
3: Wait, what? Pizza, pizza? Wait, is this a pizza slogan? No one out pizzas the... Okay, nut...
14: Oh gosh, it's dangerous.
3: Tut, such.
2: Yeah, 5 seconds.
3: What? No one out pizzas the mutt, the tut, the butt.
15: Oh gosh. Okay.
2: You
15: did
2: you can't yell I'm in.
3: The nut.
2: No.
3: I don't
2: guys,
3: know.
2: Guys, no one out pizzas the hut.
3: The hut. I'll be tut.
14: Oh boy.
3: That was
17: was rough. Okay. Yeah. Wow, now I feel stupid.
18: Golf, lunchbox, in golf, what is a short stroke used on the green?
16: Punt.
18: Correct.
17: Dang it.
18: Morgan, if you are trusting your intuition or hunch or the sixth sense, you're going to go with your what?
17: Your gut.
18: Correct.
19: Wow.
18: Three people remain. Eddie, sports. What's the Olympic sport played on ice with brooms and stones?
14: No longer rhymes with butt, right?
18: Nope.
14: That? Okay. That is a brooms and stones. That's curling.
18: Correct. Lunchbox, what sport is played in a pool with goals and a ball?
16: Water polo.
18: Correct. Morgan, what sport involves throwing a heavy metal ball as far as possible?
17: It's spelled like job.
18: What sport involves throwing a heavy metal ball as far as possible?
17: I can see it. I can see them doing it. I want to say happily, but it's not. They're launching it.
18: It rhymes with wiener.
17: It's
18: not rhyming with
17: wiener.
18: 5 seconds.
17: What is it called? J. There's a J. Javelin. Why is Jabba the Hutt my name?
18: Saying?
17: Jabba the Hutt is in my brain.
18: Are you thinking of Javelin?
17: Yes.
18: That would have been wrong.
17: It's not Javelin.
18: Shot put.
17: It's called shot put. Yeah. Okay, I was on the
18: wrong. They do throw a javelin.
17: One.
18: That's the stick with like the blade thing on it. Shot puts the heavy ball.
17: Okay, I was definitely thinking about Javelin.
18: You were. Jabba the Hutt. Eddie and Lunchbox.
14: All right.
18: Palindromes is the category.
14: Well, I don't know what that is.
16: We're both saying no idea what that means.
14: I have no idea what that is.
18: It's a word or a phrase or a sequence that reads the same front word and back word.
16: Got it.
14: Okay.
18: What is Taco Cat spelled backwards?
14: Taco Cat. Taco Cat.
18: Correct.
14: Man, that almost got me.
17: I was like, is this for real?
18: Okay, Lunchbox, what's Lonely Tylenol spelled backwards?
16: Lonely Tylenol.
18: Correct, yeah.
16: Because
14: it's a calendar.
18: Yeah, palindrome.
14: Palindrome. Yeah,
18: yeah. Country artist bar names. Eddie, what country artist has a bar name Casa Rosa?
14: Oh, that's Miranda Lambert.
18: Correct. Lunchbox, what artist has a bar name Whiskey Row?
16: That is Dierks Bentley.
18: Correct.
16: Woo!
18: The category is months. Ugh. In what month is Labor Day, Eddie?
14: Oh, boy. I think it's September. September.
18: Correct. Lunchbox, what month is Memorial Day?
16: May.
18: Correct.
16: Ugh.
14: Hey.
18: Famous years.
16: Oh, no.
18: Eddie, in what year was the United States Declaration of Independence signed?
14: Oh, boy. I don't know. Oh! Is it 18? 18, right? We're not that old. 1876. Is that not why the 76ers?
15: You've been booed.
17: See ya.
18: It's 1776.
14: Oh, no.
17: We're celebrating 250 years this year.
14: Dang, I didn't realize that.
18: Lunchbox for the win.
16: Give me a year I know.
14: Give him like Cinco de Mayo.
18: And what year did the first man land on the moon?
16: Oh, same year UTSA was founded, 1969.
18: Correct.
16: Winner!
18: He did it. Nice win.
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1: Fun Fat Friday. Yay!
18: There are only 16 countries that are bigger in land area than Alaska. In the whole world, there are only 16 countries bigger than Alaska.
4: Whoa.
18: Alaska, by the way, we have a lot of Texans on this show. Alaska is more than double the size of Texas.
14: And Texas is big. Texas.
17: Yeah. That's crazy.
18: Yep. So that's a crazy fact Friday. That's your first one. What do you got?
17: In Sweden, there are bakeries that offer a sourdough starter hotel for if you go out of town.
18: I don't know what that means.
17: Well, you know, the starters, your wife has had a starter before.
18: The little living thing in the jar?
17: Yeah.
14: That's it.
17: I mean, hers, the one she got, it's already 150 years old. So you got to keep it alive.
18: So you take your starter to a hotel when you go out of town?
17: You can drop it off. They have bakeries that are like little hotels for your starters. So they'll take care of it and feed it.
14: Oh, I get it. I thought it was a real human hotel.
4: Yeah, I was very...
14: But it's not.
4: They watch your bread?
14: It's a hotel for your starter.
17: No, they watch your starter because you've got to keep it alive. You've got to feed it.
18: It's a living organism.
17: Mm-hmm. So that way you can keep making your bread off of it. But if you go out of town, you can get in trouble.
14: How much are starters? Like, they're not
17: cheap,
14: right?
17: But there's a bakery here that'll...
18: $15.
14: Oh.
18: You can get one off eBay. It's 100 years old for like $15.
17: Okay, but...
14: Okay.
17: Yeah, or check with some bakeries. There's even one in town that you just go and ask for a starter and they give it to you.
14: Okay.
17: For free.
14: We'll try that.
17: Isn't that crazy?
18: I mean, I'm not that interested, but...
4: Yeah, I'm very confused.
18: I checked out a little bit ago, but some people will be.
17: Y'all don't think it's so cute
14: that I think it's cool.
17: Sweden has a hotel for your sourdough starter when you go on vacation? Fun.
18: Yeah.
17: Fun fact.
18: This one is wild. It's not really my beat. It's more of Lunchbox's beat.
4: Oh, I'm in.
14: Oh, Cardi B?
18: No, but the average bra size in the U.S. is 34 double D. Average.
4: I mean, that's crazy.
18: That's crazy to hear.
4: I've been doing my research, and I notice a lot of them.
18: That's a big jump from 40 years ago when it was 34B.
17: No, aren't we just bigger in general?
18: Yes, but that's like average is 34 DD. That's double D, right? Double 34 double D.
4: Very nice.
17: I don't know. I checked out.
18: Okay, good. Fair enough. Fair enough.
14: Come on.
18: Eddie?
14: All right, I feel like I've been lied to, but you ever heard that goldfish have memories that last up to 3 seconds?
18: Ted Lasso.
14: Correct. That is wrong.
17: I thought it was 8.
14: According to science... Science shows that goldfish can retain information for up to 3 to 5 months. This is based on like them watching their feeding schedules. They know when they're going to eat. So they go up to the surface and like at the same time, there's also a maze that they put them through. They remember the maze up to 3 to 5 months. So it's all a lie. They have great memories.
18: I feel bad for goldfish.
17: Well, 3 to 5 months, is that great?
14: Yeah, because we thought it was seconds.
18: Yeah, when you compare it to seconds, it's pretty good. Lunchbox?
4: Yeah, taste buds. A lot of us have them in our mouths and, you know, they make food delicious. And they don't have a very long lifespan. They only last 10 days, and then new ones come. So your taste buds go away after 10 days, and new ones come in. Boom, boom, boom.
14: Where do they go? They just, like...
18: Taste bud heaven.
17: They die off.
4: Huh. Yep. And then they regenerate.
18: Unless they were bad, they go taste bud hell.
14: Right.
18: Yep. Plane exhaust fumes kill more people than plane crashes.
17: Oh. Say what?
4: Oh, the workers.
18: Airplane exhaust fumes are estimated to cause roughly 10,000 premature deaths annually, which is way more than the 1,000 deaths from plane crashes every year. Toxic pollutants, sulfur dioxide, nitrogen oxides, basically the air from it's killing more people than it.
14: Dang.
18: Yeah, that one sucked.
14: That's not fun.
18: That wasn't very fun at all. Barry White was a gang member as a teenager, but after he went to jail and heard an Elvis song, he decided to get into music.
14: No way!
17: Cool.
18: And Barry White does...
17: Barry White does...
4: Oh, I know.
17: Get down, get down.
18: Go.
4: No, it's the love.
17: Love Train.
4: No, not Love Train, Amy.
14: come on.
4: No, hold on. It's about making love.
14: It's always
17: is
14: about
17: it like that, Barry White?
4: Mm-hmm. Yeah, that's he's like White. That, but he's like, ah, man.
14: Can't get enough of your love, baby.
18: Morgan, you want to go?
17: Yeah. Before the internet, Nintendo employed game counselors who players could call for advice and assistance when they were playing a game.
18: Oh, on the phone?
17: Yeah. Sit there and chat with them about a game.
3: Stuck, like, and you're like, wait, I don't know how to get to this next level.
18: Can't beat Zelda, level 4.
14: Interesting.
18: Makes sense. Now you can do it online.
17: Mm-hmm. Watch YouTube.
18: Mm-hmm. Fred Rogers, Mr. Rogers, visited the Crayola factory in February of 96 and poured the wax for the 100 billionth crayon.
14: That's cool.
18: Do you like crayons? I know you do.

0: 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Yeah.
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3: Hey, what's up? 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I'm taking over at 11 a.m. right after the Bobby Bones Show. 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
5: Good morning. I'm Jim Irizarry. A former charter bus driver is accused of driving students while drinking Fireball whiskey, and a student is now suing the driver and charter bus company. It happened while students from Northwood High School were on their way to Grand Rapids for a field trip on May 26, 2024. John Schmidt was driving the charter bus as an employee of Berea Transport LLC and allegedly drove erratically, would not stay in the lane, and reached speeds of 80 miles per hour. According to online Kalamazoo County court records, Schmidt's blood alcohol content was more than twice the legal limit. Benton Harbor City Commissioners are continuing discussions about proposed income tax fund transfers as the city faces financial challenges. One request would temporarily cover grant-related expenses until the city receives state reimbursements, while another would help pay increased Medic One ambulance service fees. Commissioners tabled the ambulance funding request pending more information. The South Bend Cubs pounded Wisconsin last night 25-6. South Bend has taken two of the first three games of the series heading into the weekend. First pitch tonight is at 7:40 and 2:10 both Saturday and Sunday. Hear all three games on Sports Radio WSBT. Ian Happ hit a long home run. Five Chicago Cubs pitchers combined for a 2-0 shutout of the Atlanta Braves, snapping a four-game losing streak. Randall Grichuk hit a two-run homer and drove in four runs to lead the Chicago White Sox to their fifth straight win, 6-2 over the Kansas City Royals. A.J. Ewing hit his first big league home run to spark a comeback for the New York Mets, who completed a three-game sweep of the Detroit Tigers with a 9-4 win.
6: White Country weather.
7: A chance of a few showers this morning, then partly sunny skies. Afternoon highs around 68. I'm Chief Meteorologist Carrie Pujol.
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0: Jelly Roll Need a Favor on 99.9 Y Country. Hello there. Happy Friday. We made it to the end of the week. I've got a great playlist to get you through this final work day. Luke Holmes, Morgan Wallen featuring Post Malone and Sam Hunt are coming up next. Don't go anywhere. It's Everything Country, 99.9 Y Country.
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13: Why Country Weather.
14: Overcast skies this afternoon with highs around 72. Partly cloudy skies tonight. Slight chance for storms. Lows dip down to about 56. Chance for storms tomorrow. Highs level off around 78. Temperatures well above average Sunday and Monday with highs in the mid-80s. Slight chance of rain showers Sunday. Slight chance for storms on Monday. Right now, it's 63 degrees. I'm staff meteorologist Derek Hite.

0: Wilson Mason wish you well on 99.9 Y Country. Lainey Wilson is officially married. She tied the knot with former NFL quarterback Devlin Hodges, better known as Duck, during a beautiful ceremony at Ruskin Cave in Tennessee. They said, "I do," beside a waterfall before celebrating with a cave reception full of Cajun food, live jazz, and a packed dance floor. Lainey even arrived in a horse-drawn carriage wearing a custom gown with cherry blossom details. And to cap off the night, the newlyweds drove away in an old white Ford truck under a tunnel of sparklers and cheering friends and family. So congrats to Lainey and Duck. And speaking of Lainey Wilson, we've got her coming up next, along with Jelly Roll and Luke Holmes. It's Everything Country, 99.9 White Country.
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0: Josh Ross, Hate How You Look on 99.9 White Country. 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
13: Why Country Weather. Cloudy skies with a few peaks of sun this afternoon, with daytime highs approaching 72. Partly cloudy skies tonight. Slight chance of thunderstorms. Lowest level off around 56. Mainly cloudy skies tomorrow. Slight chance for storms. 78. Turning warmer Sunday and Monday with highs in the mid-80s. Slight chance for showers Sunday. Slight chance of thunderstorms on Monday. Right now, it's 63 degrees. I'm staff meteorologist Derek Height.

0: Chris Jansen, me and a beer on 99.9 Y Country. 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
15: Cloudy skies with a few peaks of sun this afternoon with highs around 72. Slight chance for storms tonight. Lows dip down to about 58. Partly cloudy skies. Chance for storms tomorrow, 78. Right now, it's 65 degrees. 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I'm meteorologist Eric Height.

0: and Barbara featuring Avriana Indigo on 99.9 Y Country. Well, coming up shortly after 3 today with Johnny and Jocelyn, meet Snow, this week's featured furry friend from Cass County Animal Control. Snow is a sweet and playful 2-year-old Labrador retriever mix who loves fetch, treats, and getting all the attention she can. She's great with people, does well with other dogs, and may even be a good fit with cats after a slow introduction. Best of all, Snow's adoption fee is waived. Just a small spay deposit remains. You can hear more about this lovable pup coming up after 3 p.m. again with Johnny and Jocelyn right here on Y Country. All right, Luke Holmes, Morgan Wallen, and Thomas Rep featuring Riley Green heading your way. I'm Kristen on 99.9 Y Country.
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0: behind Y Country. 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

0: 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Jelly Roll, Bailey Zimmerman, and Dustin Lynch. More music coming up. I'm Kristen on 99.9 White Country.
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12: Why Country Weather.
13: 72 this afternoon under partly cloudy skies. 58 tonight. Slight chance for storms. Highs around 78. Tomorrow, chance of thunderstorms. Temperatures well above average Sunday and Monday with highs in the mid-80s. Chance of rain showers Sunday. Slight chance for storms on Monday. Right now, 66.
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0: Brian Myers, Ends of the Earth on 99.9 Y Country. All right, I'm Kristen. Thanks for hanging out with me today. I'm getting out of here with Johnny and Jocelyn. We'll take over here shortly and get you into the weekend. Plus, we got Nate Smith, Parmalee, Post Malone featuring Blake Shelton up next. So don't go anywhere. I'll chat with you on Monday. Have a great weekend. Everything Country, 99.9 Y Country.
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2: It was a long week. I just cannot catch up.
3: I know. I was like, wait, it's Friday? Like, we did it?
2: I think I had my most energy Monday, Tuesday, and now I'm like, yay, it's Friday. Can I just go back to bed, please?
3: I feel like the end of a movie when those people, like, they come out of a cave and they, like, rub their eyes because of the sun. They're like, what? Is it over? Is the week over?
2: Why would that make you feel like that this week?
3: I don't know. It does every week.
2: You're a weird guy.
3: 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We got a lot of things to get to here on the show. The happy headline of the day is coming up next.

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1: 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We're Johnny and Jocelyn.
2: And it's time for your happy headline of the day. The longest dribble in the world.
1: Cool.
2: James Lewis is taking his passion for soccer to a whole new level by dribbling a soccer ball from Africa to Europe to raise money for charity.
1: Wow.
2: James started his trek in Marrakesh, Morocco, and will not stop until he reaches his hometown of Rugeley, England.
1: Huh.
2: That's 2,000 miles of walking and jogging, all while keeping his soccer ball moving.
1: That's crazy.
2: The journey has been anything but a walk in the park. James has already dodged traffic on narrow Moroccan highways and survived a terrifying encounter with a pack of 8 wild dogs.
1: Oh my gosh.
2: I think they wanted to eat my ankles, he says. He wants to arrive home by July 19th, just in time to catch the World Cup final. And more importantly, he wants to raise $125,000 for St. Giles Hospice, the facility that cared for his father, David, back in 2011.
1: Wow. That's awesome.
2: Wow, 2,000 miles.
1: Yeah, I'm sure those dogs also wanted to play ball.
2: Yeah, probably. The happy headline is brought to you by United Way of Southwest Michigan. United is the way we create lasting change in Southwest Michigan for over 80 years. Give, advocate, or volunteer now at uwsm.org.
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1: Time for Furry Friends Friday. 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Excited to be talking to my friend Ron. He is the director of Cass County Animal Control. Ron Butts, how you doing, man?
4: Good morning, Johnny. I'm doing fantastic. How about you? And happy Friday.
1: I am doing great. Love that spring is in the air, and we've got a lot of great things to talk about, including a really awesome dog named Snow. I know Snow's not going to be here for a while, but you are going to have Snow when you see this dog. So tell us a little bit more about Snow.
4: Absolutely, John. But you know, I got to give a shout out to our amazing friends over at the Mason Jar Cafe for sponsoring Snow this morning, because for those, you know, that love winter, you know, I wish it was year long. I've got just the package deal for you here this morning. Snow, she's a about a 2-year old lab shepherd mix, just full of life, vigor, and energy. She loves to run, play fetch. And when it's cookie time, she is right there wanting the cookies now, and she'll do anything, you know, to get her treat.
1: Yeah, you'll see the photos that we'll share on our Facebook and our website, and absolutely adorable. So how big is Snow?
4: Snow's about 55 pounds. Okay. So she's kind of on the big side of a medium-sized dog, as we call them around here. But she just loves people, soaks up all the energy and attention that she can get. She's doing good with kids, too. So
1: awesome.
4: If you're looking to introduce, you know, a good pet kid-friendly dog into your home, or to even add another dog into your home, Snow would make the perfect playmate for your house here today.
1: Yeah, I know when I was growing up, we had a Labrador Retriever, and great dog, one of the best dogs I ever had. So you will love this dog. But if we want to set up a meet and greet and see if it's the right fit for our family, how do we go about doing that, Ron?
4: Sure. You know, Johnny, and I wouldn't hesitate because this has been one wild week here. So Snow's been getting a lot of attention. But you can check her out and the rest of her shelter buddies on our website at ccacshelter.org, where all of our adoptable and lost pets are listed, as well as contact information, directions to the shelter, and any current event that we may have coming up. But if you want to give us a call, either myself or one of my staff members would be more than happy to talk to you about Snow. Our phone number is 269-445-3701. Or if you're over in the Cassopolis area looking to kill some time, stop in into our shelter and check out Snow. We are at 323 M62 North here in Cassopolis.
1: Yeah, we like that you're busy and you're getting a lot of the animals adopted and put into great homes and great families. So that's good news to hear. But Ron, as always, great to hear from you and hear about all the great things you guys are doing over there at Cass County Animal Control.
4: All right, thanks, Johnny. And I want to throw out one more thing here this
1: morning,
4: since it's been such a fantastic week. I'm waiving her adoption fee today.
1: Oh,
4: Furry Friend Friday. How's that?
1: Now you just made yourself even more busy. Look at that.
4: I'm not going to complain about that. Snow's not been fixed yet, so there will be a $25 deposit for Spaynator, but you're going to get that back plus an extra $15 towards getting her fixed once we get her home, get her settled in, and get her spayed.
1: Okay. Awesome. Well, even if Snow gets adopted, you can still check out all the other great animals they have at Cass County Animal Control. But Ron, as always, thanks for being a part of Furry Friends Friday.
4: Johnny, it's been a pleasure. Thanks for having us on here this morning.
1: And Furry Friends Friday brought to you by the Mason Jar Cafe in the heart of the Benton Harbor Arts District, local organic farm fresh.
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0: for a funeral. 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
1: We know the ACMs are coming up on Sunday, but there was another star-studded event that happened last weekend
2: that we didn't get invited to.
1: We'll tell you more about it with Music City Minute coming up here in just a few.

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1: Lainey Wilson and Devlin Duck Hodges got married last Sunday at the Ruskin in Tennessee.
0: Nice.
1: Her famous guests included, of course, Ella Langley, Jelly Roll, Luke Bryan, and Miranda Lambert, because you have to have all your celebrity friends at your wedding.
0: Did you see the pictures?
1: I did not. I didn't even know she got married.
0: Yeah, great pictures. She looks great. They look like they're having a lot of fun.
1: She's Lainey Wilson. Of course she's going to look great.
0: Eric Church delivered the commencement address for the University of North Kakalaki last weekend, and he compared each string of his guitar to a pillar in life.
1: Okay.
0: He says, quote, "When all six are in tune, the chords they make can stop a conversation cold, carry a broken person through the worst night of their life, or make a room full of strangers feel for 3 minutes like they've known each other forever. If one is off, the whole chord unravels. I believe your life runs on this principle."
1: Dang. That's
0: deep.
1: Man. Yeah, that's pretty hard. Okay.
0: That should be a country song.
1: Yeah.
0: That's your Music City Minute for today. If you want to check out more music news, you can always go to 99.9YCountry.com and download the Y Country app.

0: All in. The winner of the Green Thumb giveaway is Lexi Pulling from Stevensville. All right. Well, congratulations. How do you feel?
1: I'm excited.
0: So you got a Green Thumb?
1: I try.
0: Okay.
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Sunshine mixed with clouds at times this afternoon, with daytime highs approaching 72. Slight chance for storms tonight. Lows level off around 58, partly cloudy. Chance of thunderstorms tomorrow, 78, mainly cloudy. Daytime highs approaching 85 Sunday, with a chance of rain showers. Storms likely, 87 on Monday. Right now, it's 67 degrees. I'm staff meteorologist Derek Height.

0: add that we need to disconnect from our phones and find gadgets that will help us do so?
1: Yeah. I mean, I don't think we need more gadgets, but everyone's talking about doing the analog life again.
0: Mm-hmm.
1: Where we're getting away from our... I almost said Palm Pilot. Do people use Palm Pilots anymore?
0: No. Did you ever have a Palm Pilot?
1: No.

0: I even had like the pocket organizer, you know, the little flip up little keyboard thing. I had a BlackBerry at one point.
1: What happened to Palm Pilots?
0: I don't know. I think when touch screens came out,
1: smartphone does all of the things.
0: Yeah.
1: That kind of sucks, though. Whoever invented it, they were like, I'm changing the world.
0: Oh, yeah. When BlackBerry came out, like all those business professionals were like, oh, I can get on the internet. I can do all these different things. It's so great.
1: They were so heavy.
0: Oh, yeah.
1: And were those the ones with the Sidekick keyboard?
0: No, that was a different one. That was the like the Sidekick, or we had the Rumor, which had a little flip up little thing.
1: Oh yeah, I have no idea what we had.
0: I wasn't doing anything business like when I had a BlackBerry.
1: No. I mean, there weren't any games or anything.
0: And it was so wide because it had like the full on keyboard.
1: Yeah.
0: On the phone,
1: it was a weird shape.
0: It was just like a square brick.
1: Can you think about that for a minute? How many series, how many lifetimes of different phones that we've seen in our lifetime?
0: Quite a lot.
1: I forgot about that. The Rumor one.
0: Yeah.
1: That was where the screen flipped up.
0: Yep.
1: And it was like a teeny tiny laptop in your hand.
0: You still had the regular old numbers, but then you would slide it and then you had a full keyboard so you could text faster.
1: And the BlackBerry, did that have the ball?
0: The BlackBerry did have the ball.
1: The navigation ball?
0: Mm-hmm.
1: Man, they were trying so hard. I mean, I guess they like what they've come up with now.
0: It wasn't good when my ball broke, though.
1: No.
0: Because I was just like, so how do I do anything now? You can't, literally, there's no other option.
1: And with those giant finger pads,
0: you're just
1: banging on the phone all day.
0: There's a new company that has developed a special high-tech spoon, which will automatically switch your phone to silent mode.
1: I'm sorry, spoon?
0: A spoon. When you're eating, it will switch to silent mode. It'll be available starting tomorrow for $4.90.
1: What? Why do we need a spoon?
0: Because if you're eating ice cream.
1: What if you're eating salad? It's like, nope, there's no food here.
0: Then it just turns your ringer way up.
1: Well, you could just do what I do. I've had my phone on silent for 20 years.
0: Don't even know what that ring sounds like.
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3: For everybody that's been wondering and waiting at bated breath, I did get a new car. The new car is in the driveway.
4: Oh, my horn was broken.
3: Oh, is that the police showing up? So excited about the new car. It's pretty awesome.
4: It was nice. They delivered it. It made me feel all fancy.
3: I felt really fancy when they delivered it. So thank you.
4: Congrats. To those guys. Excited for you.
3: Shout out to the people over at La Valley. So good people over there. But yeah, I'm excited about the new car. Now I got to transfer all of my things from one car to the other.
4: No, right? No. What I heard was piles of trash. I got to move my big of trash from the old car to the new car.
3: It's like we've said before. It's the Barney bag of car stuff.
4: But this is a nice one. And you know what? It smells so nice in there. It smells so clean. It smells so new. And your old car smells like... gym socks?
3: No, it does not smell like
4: the
3: gym
4: socks. Bottom of a locker?
3: I am trying to sell my car. You're not selling it very well by saying that. I was even at my mom's showing off my car, and she's like, oh, it's very nice. What are you going to do with the other one? I said, oh, I'm going to sell it. And, you know, it's got WeatherTech mats, leather seats. And she's like, yeah, I don't think there's a lot of selling points of that car because it has almost 250,000 miles on it.
4: But it still has life in it.
3: It still has life in it.
4: And you can't find a used car for less than $5,000, and this is way less than $5,000.
3: Exactly. So if anybody wants to buy my car, let me know.

0: Since baseball is such a long season, there are times where hitters get into slumps.
1: Mm-hmm.
0: And what I love about baseball more than any other sport, I think, you know, you see it a little bit in football and basketball, you know, like where they'll wear the same sneakers if they're on a hot streak, mm-hmm. or, you know, they won't change their jock strap. Which
1: that's gross.
0: That's disgusting in football. But
1: is it the highest superstitious sport?
0: Baseball?
1: Yeah.
0: I would say so. Hmm. I mean, probably because it's the long season and, you know, they go through the different levels of the minor leagues and they're, you know, they're just trying to make it to the show.
1: I guess what spring training is February. It is what? 7, 8 months?
0: Off season workouts and all that stuff. But Seattle Mariners catcher Cal Raleigh, also known as Big Dumper.
1: Okay, didn't know that.
0: He might have found the trick to banish away a streak of bad luck. Now, he has had a 0-for-38 slump.
1: Oh, yikes.
0: Which is not good. And he was, like, really, really good last year. So I don't know what's going on, but one of his fellow teammates, pitcher Logan Gilbert, suggested that he shower with his uniform on.
1: Okay, probably not a bad idea.
0: Yeah, he said this will, quote-unquote, wash off the mojo or the juju from the baseball gods.
1: Did it work?
0: Well, I guess it did. The unorthodox shower was helping him snap his funk with two singles after that.
1: Okay, I mean, so I guess it doesn't matter that even if you wash your baseball uniform, you need to be inside of it.
0: Yeah. You remember the movie Major League?
1: Yes.
0: And there were, you know, there was all kinds of crazy stuff that they did on that movie.
1: I guess I thought they were just making it up for a film, but I guess it's real.
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1: Okay, I'm ready.
0: My Bitcoin password is missing and I had to use AI to crack the password.
1: No. No, it's like when they say the extra spicy Doritos would kill a Victorian child.
0: Right.
1: Yeah, but I don't know any of the words that just came out of your mouth.
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1: This sounds kind of like a first world problem, but a grateful Bitcoin owner is thanking AI for helping him recover about $400,000 that he thought he was locked out of forever.
0: Wow.
1: I'll tell you more about it today's edition of
2: Weird World News.
1: The unidentified man originally bought the Bitcoin back when it was worth a few hundred dollars a coin, but lost access to it after changing his wallet password while high in college.
0: Okay.
1: Now, and then he forgot about it. After years of failed attempts, including trying trillions of password combinations, he turned to the AI chatbot Claude. Instead of cracking the password, Claude helped him comb through old files from his college computer, identify a backup wallet file from before the password change, and connect it with other saved clues.
0: Weird.
1: Now, that eventually allowed him to regain access to about 5 Bitcoin.
0: 5 Bitcoin is $400,000?
1: Yeah, because the price of it goes up and
0: five
1: down.
0: 5 fake money is 400,000 real money?
1: Yeah, exactly. Nothing makes sense.
0: Nothing at all.
1: Experts stressed the AI didn't break the Bitcoin security. It just helped reconstruct the digital trail that he already had.
0: Yeah, so, okay.
1: Don't worry.
0: Solved a mystery. Didn't, break a firewall. I got it.
1: Yeah, it was the gumshoe combing for clues.
0: Combing clues.
1: Gumshoe. Yeah. That's your, what is it again?
0: Weird World News?

0: 99.9 Y Country and Signature Dealer Group take time to thank another veteran. During this May, we thank you.
1: Bryce Thomas, what's your story?
2: Well, I joined the service in 2014. I actually was going to go to welding school on myself, not quite being able to make it. And I knew other people that had tried to talk me into serving before that, hey, they pay for schooling. And I'd always wanted to, but I guess I always thought the whole, hey, you know, you serve, you're going to pull, you might die. And so education wasn't the only reason. I'd always kind of had that in my heart to serve, but I guess I always felt inadequate. And I guess one day I, for lack of a term, bit the bullet, decided to do it. And I signed away my life for 6 years. And so the rest was history. And yeah, there were some tough times, but in the end, I never regretted it.
1: Where did you serve? In what branch?
2: The Michigan Army National Guard.
1: Okay.
2: Usually just here in Michigan. During my time, I did actually get to participate in the Flint water crisis. I was actually one of the ones that kind of helped spearhead that. And I was there for over 100 days. I think there's about half a dozen of us. And I'm sure if you scour the internet, you could find actually I got pinned in person by Governor Rick Snyder and like a two-star general. And I was 21 at the time. And then fast forward a few years later, Trump's inauguration, I was there for his inauguration. So that was, I thought, really cool, because how many people in their lifetime could say that they were at a president's inauguration, and or how many provided security as part of the force there at inauguration. So that was a pretty cool chapter of my life. And the best thing ever is, nothing like a week without a shower, I ended up meeting my wife. My wife is definitely my best friend, and she's been through everything with me, quite literally, even the service. She got out about a year and a half after I did, but my wife has truly been the best part of me. She's allowed me to be me, got me through some tough times in the military, allowed me to pursue continued education, just talked me into being the best and talked me out of being the worst.
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16: Why Country Weather.
17: Sunshine mixed with clouds at times this afternoon, with daytime highs approaching 72. Slight chance for storms tonight. Lows level off around 58, partly cloudy. Chance of thunderstorms tomorrow, 78, mainly cloudy. Daytime highs approaching 85 Sunday, with a chance of rain showers. Storms likely, 87 on Monday. Currently, it's 66 degrees. I'm staff meteorologist Derek Height.

0: So we've talked about this before, that my brother, my oldest brother, is very techie. And he likes to shop around and do a bunch of different stuff. And one thing is phone services. He jumps around.
1: And not just techie, but his hobby is finding the latest or newest to him gadget and buying it and flipping it and selling it and replacing his and new phones all the time just because.
0: And, well, finding the best deals, like with phone services.
1: Like every month.
0: Yeah, not quite, but every...
1: Well, you can be right.
0: You could be right. But he does jump around to different phone services. And yesterday, I get a text message from my brother saying, hey, so I just switched phone services and now I can't get a hold of mom.
1: Like 8 p.m. This is like
0: dinner time.
1: We ate dinner really late, but we're sitting at the table and you're like, okay.
0: Might have to go to my mom's house.
1: But why? My question was why? Why would you switch phone services? Especially when she's moving down there in 3 weeks.
0: He was saying that his wife was having trouble with her phone. Like, so she broke her phone.
1: You couldn't just get a temporary phone for 3 weeks?
0: Exactly. So he has his way of doing things. And so I had
1: to... Don't defend him. You were super peeved yesterday.
0: No, I was very upset because I was like, really? You're telling me I need to drive 20 minutes to mom's house to just set up her phone, do

0: something that will literally take 5 minutes.
1: And not that, you know, she has a full dance card, but you didn't know if she was going to be there because there's no way of getting a hold of her, right?
0: Right. Wasn't sure.
1: I said, send her a Facebook message. She'll probably answer.
0: Yeah. I drive over there. She's not there.
1: Yeah. At this point, it's 9 o'clock.
0: Yeah. And I'm like, I don't know where mom is.
1: Well, I mean, you should do a Find My Phone or, you know, the family tracking app.
0: He turned her location on to share the location. She turned it off.
1: Oh.
0: Yeah.
1: Oh, so now she's being sneaky.
0: She is sneaky.
1: Why would she turn it off? What is she doing?
0: What is she hiding? What are you hiding, Mom?
1: So you sat there. You texted me. So my mom's not there. I guess I'm going to wait a few minutes. You sat there for about 30 minutes. She never showed up.
0: Yeah. Never showed up.
1: You're like, fine, I'm coming home. You get halfway home and you said, guess who just got home?
0: Yep. My brother was like, hey, could you maybe turn around and go help mom? I get there. She already fixed it.
1: Yeah. So this is now a 90 minute ordeal of A, something that could have happened 3 weeks from now. B, she didn't really need your help because in Wi-Fi, she could call or text or whatever. And he was able to talk her through most of this stuff. C, she's not inept.
0: I mean, kind of, because I had to change out the screen protector on her phone.
1: Well, you do mine, too. I don't care about doing that stuff.
0: Yeah. So I had to do that. So something that took me 5 minutes.
1: Also, you know what's awful?
0: What's that?
1: Nothing makes a mom more mad than when you can't find them and they don't understand why you need to know their location.
0: Right.
1: My mom does it too. She's like, why do you need to know where I am? I don't know, because you live alone, because you're the mom? Yeah, well, I could take care of myself. And that's both of our mothers.
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3: Big weekend ahead of us.
4: Yeah, you have some fun plans. What are you doing tomorrow?
3: Tomorrow morning, the Lori's Place Run, Walk, and Rock.
4: Where is that?
3: That is going to be in St. Joe. Real nice spot. Actually, one of the best 5K routes that you will run this year. So,
4: is it the Arboretum?
3: No, it's not the Arboretum. It's actually down by the Edgewater Plaza, and then you go.
4: Like
3: up to Jean Clock Park, and then kind of cut through. I think there's maybe a little bit of Harbor Shores action.
4: Very scenic.
3: Oh, it's beautiful. You get to run on the beach, basically.
4: And I don't want to jinx it, though. Every year, it's a little drizzly.
3: It does.
4: in the morning.
3: But then something happens, and the clouds part, and it is a beautiful event each and every year. I've been a part of it for, like, I don't know, 15 years.
4: That's awesome.
3: So great people over there, and happy to be a part of it. And I'm going to be spinning some really awesome music.
4: Oh, yeah? You're going to be scratching those records?
3: Ricky, run, rock, walk.
4: Oh, God.
3: Happy headline of the day is coming up here in just a few minutes. Yeah.

0: 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We're Johnny and Jocelyn.
1: And it's time for your happy headline of the day. The longest dribble in the world.
0: Cool.
1: James Lewis is taking his passion for soccer to a whole new level by dribbling a soccer ball from Africa to Europe to raise money for charity.
0: Wow.
1: James started his trek in Marrakesh, Morocco, and will not stop until he reaches his hometown of Rugeley, England.
0: Huh.
1: That's 2,000 miles of walking and jogging, all while keeping his soccer ball moving.
0: That's crazy.
1: The journey has been anything but a walk in the park. James has already dodged traffic on narrow Moroccan highways and survived a terrifying encounter with a pack of 8 wild dogs.
0: Oh my gosh.
1: I think they wanted to eat my ankles, he says. He wants to arrive home by July 19th, just in time to catch the World Cup final. And more importantly, he wants to raise $125,000 for St. Giles Hospice, the facility that cared for his father, David, back in 2011.
0: Wow. That's awesome.
1: Wow, 2,000 miles.
0: Yeah, I'm sure those dogs also wanted to play ball.
1: Yeah, probably. The happy headline is brought to you by United Way of Southwest Michigan. United is the way we create lasting change in Southwest Michigan for over 80 years. 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

0: We know the ACMs are coming up on Sunday, but there was another star-studded event that happened last weekend
1: that we didn't get invited to.
0: We'll tell you more about it with Music City Minute coming up here in just a few.

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1: Lainey Wilson and Devlin Duck Hodges got married last Sunday at the Ruskin in Tennessee.
0: Nice.
1: Her famous guests included, of course, Ella Langley, Jelly Roll, Luke Bryan, and Miranda Lambert, because you have to have all your celebrity friends at your wedding.
0: Did you see the pictures?
1: I did not. I didn't even know she got married.
0: Yeah, great pictures. She looks great. They look like they're having a lot of fun.
1: She's Lainey Wilson. Of course she's going to look great.
0: Eric Church delivered the commencement address for the University of North Kakalaki last weekend, and he compared each string of his guitar to a pillar in life.
1: Okay.
0: He says, quote, "When all six are in tune, the chords they make can stop a conversation cold, carry a broken person through the worst night of their life, or make a room full of strangers feel for 3 minutes like they've known each other forever. If one is off, the whole chord unravels. I believe your life runs on this principle."
1: Dang. That's
0: deep, man.
1: Yeah, that's pretty hard. Okay.
0: That should be a country song.
1: Yeah.
0: That's your Music City Minute for today. If you want to check out more music news, you can always go to 99.9YCountry.com and download the Y Country app.

0: 99.9 Y Country and Signature Dealer Group take time to thank another veteran. During this May, we thank you.
1: My name's Steve Otto, a veteran, United States Air Force Staff Sergeant. I absolutely love the Air Force. It was so good to me. I got to meet so many astronauts, you know, the presidents, Hollywood actors. I got to protect Maureen Reagan personally. I was one of her bodyguards. And when I speak to students at the school, Veterans Day, or even my grandchildren, I have two grandchildren that are in the Air Force now. And I've been telling them since they were 3 years old, you know, get ready for the Air Force because that's where we're going. You tell them that it's not always the easy things that get you there. It's the next hard thing to do. And another thing, I tell them your years in the military are most often the years that you'll talk about the rest of your life. You'll wonder, how can you take 4 years and talk about it for 70 years? The stories never stop. My son is a retired Air Force. He lives in Virginia now, and he was a loadmaster on a C-130. And it's the people that you meet. You become family forever, you know, in a group of friends that you're out there every day together. And in our job, it was sometimes very tense in Turkey. It was a lot of turmoil going on at that time in Turkey. And it's the family that you make in the military's amazing, and the friendships, they last forever.
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13: Why Country Weather.
14: Partly cloudy tonight with a slight chance for storms. Lows around 58. Mainly cloudy tomorrow. Chance of thunderstorms. Highs level off around 78. Lows dip down to about 58 tomorrow night. Chance of rain showers. Warmer Sunday and Monday with highs from the mid-80s to the upper 80s. Chance for showers Sunday. Thunderstorms likely on Monday. Currently, it's 68 degrees. I'm staff meteorologist Derek Height. 98.

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1: This is something that's happening in Southwest Michigan, and I know you've been a part of it. I've been a part of it in a different way. But the Blossom Time Grand Floral Parade will be in St. Joseph and Benton Harbor.
2: Tomorrow.
1: And it's a big parade.
2: Yeah, yeah.
1: You were part of it as a bando back in the day.
2: Yep, marching band. It was the highlight of the year. We looked forward to it.
1: Yeah.
2: It was our, well, with the exception of like the small Halloween parade and the Memorial Day parade, Blossom Time was a big deal. I don't remember how long the route is.
1: It's like, I think it ends up being like two and a half miles, depending on
2: and
1: where they're starting
2: it's
1: from.
2: It's a big thing. You know, there's thousands of people watching you, and you get to wear a uniform, and there's going to be a news station there.
1: Yeah, I think they put it on the TV.
2: Yeah, my grandma would be like, I saw you on the TV. She wasn't from the South. Right. I don't know why I did that accent, but it was a big deal. We always look forward to it. Until I got to the bridge, and yeah. I'm getting nervous right now talking about it. Looking down and seeing the water, I am panicking a little bit. I should probably
1: you had the grates, right?
2: Yes, because you have to march over the grates. And am I going to fall through? No, but is there a possibility? Yeah.
1: Do you ever have anybody pass out? Because I know. From time to time, it can be either really cold or really hot.
2: No one ever passed out for us during Blossom Time. That was always Memorial Day weekend because it was 90 degrees and we're in full marching band uniform. And you're just standing in the sun, like, at the cemetery. Because, you know, band performs, like, before and during and after. And so we're waiting through the speeches. And I think every year someone passed out.
1: I remember one year that my brother was in the band. They wore T-shirts because it was super hot. I think it was like 80 degrees.
2: I'm not a fan of that. You don't get to wear your uniform very much.
1: You gotta wear the uniform.
2: Unless you're doing, you know, a marching competition in the fall, you're only wearing it like 6 times a year.
1: And nowadays they make the uniform a lot more breathable.
2: Oh, yeah. We had those big, giant feather plumes and helmets that did not breathe. You know, it wouldn't be hard to drill some holes in those helmets just so we could...
1: Can we get some breathing holes, please?
2: Release some steam?
1: So, looking forward to that, though. I was a part of it as... I would watch it and talk about it. I didn't never do the broadcasting of it, but I did like play music and talk about it on the radio. And then I've also been the DJ for the Run for the Buds that happens right before that.
2: You weren't on any of the courts?
1: No, I wasn't on any of the courts. And for some reason, the folks at Blossom Time have not asked you or I to be the Grand Marshal yet.
2: We need a Johnny and Jocelyn float.
1: Still waiting for that phone call.
2: I don't know.

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3: This is the portion of the show where I find strange headlines, things that I just would probably see at the grocery store on one of those magazines.
4: Yeah.
3: The covers.
4: Yeah.
3: This is one that caught my eye. Is your daily coffee habit making you tired?
4: I don't know. Probably. They tell us we're doing everything wrong.
3: A dietitian says a lot of us use coffee like a Band-Aid instead of addressing the lifestyle factors that make us feel tired.
4: Oh, shut up.
3: Now, caffeine does give you an energy boost, but when it wears off, it can make you feel more tired than before.
4: Yes, that's what caffeine does.
3: How do you feel when you don't have coffee? Like if you had something that happened and you had to rush out of the house, you didn't get to go through your regular coffee routine.
4: We've been together 19 years, and so as a smart man, you make sure that doesn't happen. Even when we were down in Indianapolis for my cousin's wedding, when I woke up, you were standing next to the bed with an iced latte.
3: I was.
4: Because you were pretty smart. and I cannot go that long without it. I was a barista for 10, 12, 15 years.
3: Yeah.
4: So I used to start every morning with like 4 shots of espresso. Mm-hmm. I don't do that anymore, but I physically have to have it.
3: I don't think I do necessarily, but I think I have become a little bit dependent on it because I remember when I would do morning radio on the news talk station, I would have to drive to the radio station at like 4 o'clock in the morning.
4: Gross.
3: And
4: hard pass.
3: Multiple times. As I'm, you know, waking up very groggy and very tired and getting in the shower and everything, as I'm leaving, I forgot my coffee cup and did not realize it until I was about halfway to work. So I'm like, there's no turning back.
4: I do think you enjoy it more than it's necessary for you, like more than the coffee is necessary.
3: Right.
4: You don't physically need it. Although on days when you've forgotten it, you start dragging a little earlier.
3: I feel like I'm more the European side of me where like the coffee is there for the digestion and all the other things.
4: It helps you poop.
3: Yeah, it does. Yeah, but yeah. It doesn't quite wake me up because I could have coffee at 9 p.m.
4: Oh, no. My cutoff is 3.
3: Really?
4: You would think after all those years as a barista, it wouldn't really affect me that much.
3: So you're like a gremlin.
4: Well, sure.
3: Don't feed you after midnight, but it'd be like...
4: If I don't have the coffee, then yeah, watch out.

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0: So when you get to the middle of the late part of the week, you try to figure out what's for dinner, and you're just kind of exhausted from the week. That's just like...
1: You're burned out. You're run down. You don't have any ideas for meals in your brain. And I've been really bad about it this week, last 2 weeks, actually. So we're like, you know what? Leftovers. Fridge is kind of full, right?
0: Yeah, we got a few things that we've had over the week that let's just warm it back up.
1: We did order Chinese food earlier this week.
0: Chinese food.
1: And you were like, I'll heat this. I'll heat the mac and cheese that you made, blah, blah, blah, blah, blah. So, so you heat everything up. And some days, we don't really have a name for it, but it's when you do a probably just leftovers, when we heat them up, we just eat them from the tray or the casserole dish. If I'm not getting plates and knives. And
0: if it's two meals, I usually just see what casserole dish it will fit in, and I just dump everything in and warm it up all at once.
1: We don't like mix it up or anything gross, but
0: no.
1: We're already doing leftovers. I don't have to dirty all the dishes. So
0: I think it's very economical.
1: Yeah, sure.
0: And smart.
1: Yeah, it's fast moving, you know, you're getting things done. I like it. So you take the foil off of the casserole dish and
0: just two rectangles.
1: The Chinese leftovers are still square.
0: Yeah, I don't get it.
1: And when it gets cold in the carton, you know, the takeout carton, it stays a square.
0: It stays the square of the carton.
1: Yeah. A lot of cornstarch in that sauce. It keeps the shape. Very gelatinous. Got it. But this had been like 40 minutes at 350 degrees, and it stayed a square.
0: Yeah, and it was square.
1: It did not melt.
0: It was very deceiving because
1: Resalt, you know, like melt down into saucy. No, I was like, that is a hot square.
0: Yeah, when I took the fork, I was like, oh, this is going to be cold. I'm just going to have to deal with cold Chinese food. Let's just kind of do a temperature test. And I burned my mouth.
1: Yeah, I popped a sesame chicken in there, and I was like, if hot it's square. That hot, why is it still square?
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1: Okay, I'm ready.
0: My Bitcoin password is missing and I had to use AI to crack the password.
1: No. No, it's like when they say the extra spicy Doritos would kill a Victorian child.
0: Right.
1: Yeah, I don't know any of the words that just came out of your mouth.
0: I'll talk more about it in Word World News coming up here in a few.

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1: This sounds kind of like a first world problem, but a grateful Bitcoin owner is thanking AI for helping him recover about $400,000 that he thought he was locked out of forever.
0: Wow.
1: I'll tell you more about it today's edition of
2: Weird World News.
1: The unidentified man originally bought the Bitcoin back when it was worth a few $100 a coin, but lost access to it after changing his wallet password while high in college.
0: Okay.
1: Now, and then he forgot about it. After years of failed attempts, including trying trillions of password combinations, he turned to the AI chatbot Claude. Instead of cracking the password, Claude helped him comb through old files from his college computer, identify a backup wallet file from before the password change, and connect it with other saved clues.
0: Weird.
1: Now, that eventually allowed him to regain access to about 5 Bitcoin.
0: 5 Bitcoin is $400,000?
1: Yeah, because the price of it goes up and
0: five
1: down.
0: 5 fake money is 400,000 real money?
1: Yeah, exactly. Nothing makes sense.
0: Nothing at all.
1: Experts stressed the AI didn't break the Bitcoin security. It just helped reconstruct the digital trail that he already had.
0: Yeah, so, okay.
1: Don't worry.
0: Solved a mystery. Didn't, break a firewall. I got it.
1: Yeah, it was the gumshoe combing for clues.
0: Combing clues.
1: Yeah. That's your, what is it again?
0: Weird World News?

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15: Why Country Weather. Partly cloudy tonight with a slight chance for storms. Lows around 58. Mainly cloudy tomorrow. Chance of thunderstorms. Highs level off around 78. Lows dip down to about 58 tomorrow night. Chance of rain showers. Warmer Sunday and Monday with highs from the mid-80s to the upper 80s. Chance for showers Sunday. Thunderstorms likely on Monday. Right now, it's 70 degrees. I'm staff meteorologist Derek Height.

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0: I don't watch a lot of racing. Like, I don't watch NASCAR every Sunday. Sometimes I'll watch some of the F1 stuff. But the Indy 500 is coming up here pretty soon, and we're going boogity, boogity, boogity racing.
1: Yeah, I don't watch it ever, actually.
0: I do like watching the Indy 500 because it's such a great tradition. I've been to the Indy 500 a couple times.
1: Circles are a great shape.
0: And it's a lot of fun. But the coolest part about the Indy 500 is there's also a NASCAR race that happens on the same day. And in the past, some people have tried to make the attempt of racing in both races.
1: Mm. Yeah, I don't think that's something you can do.
0: So the Indy 500 and the Coca-Cola 600. So that is 1,100 miles.
1: So the number means the distance.
0: The number means the miles. Mm, yeah.
1: Okay.
0: So

0: Same day. Now, she, who is already entered into her fifth Indy 500, had been picked by Live Fast Motorsports to drive their number 78 car in the Coca-Cola 600 Motor Speedway on the night of May 24th. Now, this is not only 1,100 miles in driving distance, but you also have to travel from Indianapolis to Charlotte.
1: Right. What is happening? There's only 24 hours in a day.
0: Now, Legg has raced 8 NASCAR Cup races over the past 2 years and finished 35th last week at Watkins Glen, which is a fun race as well. But 5 drivers have competed in both races since 1994. And the last one Tony Stewart was the only one to complete all 1,100 miles.
1: Really?
0: Yeah.
1: I think she can do it. Girl power.
0: I think, yeah. And it's an exciting thing to do, just like to document, like, okay, she's at the Indy 500, catch her going from one place to the other.
1: You'd have to take a private jet really quickly from state to state just so you can get there. But I hope she does it.
0: Yeah. It makes me want to watch it even more.
1: Yeah. Okay. Now I will watch it.
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0: Radiothon. Your voice is still coming back.
1: Well, it's all part of the CPAP. I made a boo-boo. The Saturday into Sunday night, I ran out of water.
0: Oh, my gosh.
1: And it's dry, so if I don't wake up early enough to do all the voice things, it'll get better over the course of the show.
0: Before long days like that, we need to do, like, we'll do vocal warm-ups.
1: Me, me, me, me, me, me, me. La, la, la, la, la.
0: Nice. Oh, my gosh. Guess what's the first thing Elliot said to me this morning?
1: What?
0: Mom, even when I'm frustrated with you, I still love you. Who does that sound like? Me. He listens to everything we say.
1: He does, doesn't he?
0: Yeah.
1: You do tell me you love me a lot. It's weird.
0: Eat fish. Even when I'm frustrated with you, I still love you. See? I'm going to use that.
1: She does that with me a lot. She declares her undying love.
0: You're right. I can barely contain myself over here.
1: You know, I get it. I get it. You know, it's part of the reason you and I can't be in a studio all the time because of all this. You know, I mean, my God.
0: All the tension.
1: Hey, I want to remind you, the ACM Awards, where I think you could still get a last minute plane ticket if you want to surprise somebody. Belated Mother's Day gift. I don't know.
0: Fun.
1: Charlotte Productions and the Fisher House. The Fisher House is a pretty amazing thing for our veterans. They are sending myself and Christy out there. So we'll be doing, next week you're going to hear scattered interviews. Because the reality is this, we're recording the interviews.
0: Mm-hmm.
1: We're recording them later today and Saturday. So we can't really share them on the show until next week.
0: Right. It's just that'd be cool. I'm excited to be able to hear them.
1: Really great artists. Cody, Tucker. I didn't see an Ella. But I know Al Dean's going to be there.
0: Oh, wait, you get to talk to Christy's going to lose your mind. Oh, wait, are you actually going to interview him?
1: I don't know.
0: Oh, my God.
1: But if we do, she will lose it. That's her person.
0: Christy, him and Jackson Dean, that's her people.
1: Oh, Christy's husband is not comfortable with Al Dean being around Christy without him there. Al Dean knows Johnny very well. And that's Al Dean's the one. That's the one. Christy recently lost 20 pounds. So, God only knows if we're going to be with Al Dean, what she's going to be wearing.
0: Oh, Lord.
1: Bikini,
0: oh,
1: my God. Or something like that.
0: Get ready.
1: I am good to go. Hopefully, you're ready for a great day today. We've got the Nashville Tea with Miss Tracy Lee in a couple hours. Excited for that. A little thing that we do on the show, a great text question of the day, by the way. Little thing we do on the show, we call it the three nugs. How to connect with people of any age over text message, celebrity babies, and the old traveling kitty. Yep. Those are coming up in three nugs next.

0: Bobby Bones in the Morning and everything country all day and all night long. This is 99.9 Y Country. Fish with Friends, Elizabeth Mary. I've got three nugs for you. Yeah. And then a one, a two, or three, and nugs. That's it, me did do. That made me do. Bow. All right, that's enough. Look, let's go to Oregon. Oh, a woman from Oregon was actually just reunited with her cat 7 months after it went missing during a road trip in Texas. The injured cat was brought to a Texas vet and identified by its microchip. They didn't know how to get it back to Oregon. That's when an online gaming friend jumped in, used airline miles to personally fly the cat back. Cat is now safely back with her owner and feeling much better.
1: Oh, that makes me happy.
0: I know you love a good cat story. You have 17 of them.
1: Someone actually asked me if I actually have 17. I don't. I have six, but that's still a lot.
0: That's a lot.
1: I know. Stop. Can't see them all.
0: They are a lot. I've been to her house. It was overwhelming.
1: No, it wasn't.
0: It was a lot. It was like being at a petting zoo.
1: No, you didn't even see a single one of them.
0: No, I saw all 27 of them.
1: Okay.
0: Actress Sienna Miller has welcomed a new baby with her boyfriend, 29-year-old model Ollie Green.
1: Wait, how old is she?
0: Miller and Miller and Green already share a 2-year-old daughter. Miller also has another daughter, Marlo, with her ex-fiance. Cameron Diaz, Benji Madden now have 3 kids.
1: She's 44, by the way.
0: Wow, good for her. Cameron Diaz and rocker Benji Madden just quietly grew a family. And Pitch Perfect star Rebel Wilson,
1: who looks amazing,
0: has welcomed her second baby with her wife, Ramona.
1: Oh, wow. Okay.
0: The duo tied the knot in 2024. Did you know she was lesbian?
1: I didn't know she was a lesbian. I knew she looks fantastic.
0: Yeah. Now they had the kid via surrogacy in case you were confused.
1: I wonder if she carried her, if her wife did.
0: I think the wife did.
1: Yeah.
0: I think the duo tied the knot in 2024. Yeah.
1: Interesting. Although Cameron Diaz, they keep that under wraps.
0: I like them when they keep their lives private. It's like Bruno Mars. What do you really know about Bruno Mars?
1: You're absolutely right. And nothing. I have no idea.
0: Exactly. And finally, the key to connecting with people of any age over text is keeping messages personal, simple, and genuine instead of trying too hard to sound clever. People respond back to texts that show real interest in their lives, where messages usually work better than long paragraphs. Tone matters, Elizabeth Mary. More than people think, emojis, punctuation, and wording can help with text. Don't treat texting like a nonstop conversation that needs an instant reply. Younger and older people often have very different texting habits, so patience and flexibility help avoid misunderstandings. Isn't that great?
1: So many things to say from that. Yes, no, agreed. I just put smiley faces on everything.
0: She does. And she doesn't mean them usually if you're texting her. Just so you know, if you message with Elizabeth Mary and you see a smiley face, she's probably lying. She's not happy.
1: You're wrong.
0: She's just sneezing off mic, which is what she
1: did. Great. Yeah. I muted it.
0: You did. Those are your nugs. 99.9 Y Country.

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8: Y Country weather.
19: partly cloudy tonight with a slight chance for storms. Lows around 58. Mainly cloudy tomorrow. Chance of thunderstorms. Highs level off around 78. Lows dip down to about 58 tomorrow night. Chance of rain showers. Warmer Sunday and Monday with highs from the mid-80s to the upper 80s. Chance for showers Sunday. Thunderstorms likely on Monday. Right now, it's 70 degrees. I'm staff meteorologist Derek Hite.

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1: Fish with friends. Fish with friends and, okay, I'm putting myself in the fire here.
2: Yeah, you are.
1: Today's text question of the day. Go ahead, you do it. I don't want you to get upset. You do it.
2: Oh, my goodness. This is going to help out our brothers in pain, dealing with our sisters with the brain. What is the fastest way to calm a woman down?
1: Calm down.
2: Calm down.
1: Calm down. Elizabeth Mary, what is the fastest way to calm a woman down?
2: When I can't stand it, when my husband is like, just don't think about it. When I'm like upset or anxious about it, or like, just let it go. And I'm like, when he just talks to me about it, like, what are you feeling? Can I help you with anything?
1: Oh my God.
2: Right?
1: Does he sit down with you and hold your hands and say, what are you feeling right now?
2: Well, I'd be like, honey, I'm so sorry that you're feeling, like, just having empathy is just, I'm like, he sees me.
1: I have a friend that I went to with his ex-wife. It didn't work out, but they tried to marriage counseling. And I remember I was out with him, and this was like 7, 8 years ago. I was out with him and his ex-wife, and he was like, hey, you know, like, I'm going to head home. I'm kind of tired. She's like, well, I want to go to this other bar with Fish and the crew right here. And I'm like, well, and he's like, well, I want to go. And she's like, that's fine.
2: Oh, no.
1: But I want to go to the other bar. And he says, what I'm hearing you say right now is that you, and she's like, and you can tell they kicked into their marriage counseling mode. So your feelings are, and I imagine that to be your marriage.
2: No, oh my God, that's so bad. So what I hear you saying is,
1: The fastest way, text question of the day, what's the fastest way to calm a woman down? Tell her it looks like she's lost 1 pound. Don't say 2 or 3 or 10. Say, hey, have you lost a pound? That's always
2: okay,
1: good.
2: Okay, wait, someone's coming at you and you're going to say that. I'm going to be like, what, did you think I was fat? No, Fish, your answer's not right.
1: Tell her face doesn't look as fat as it normally does. Tell her she's having a slow fat face day.
2: Fish, no.
1: Ask her if she did the dishes. Like, they love that. You know, tell her that, like, she's going to lose the gift that you're going to buy her. And she's like, what are you going to buy me? A little vacuum. These are great ways to calm a woman.
2: Fish, you need to go to woman's school. Oh, my God.
1: Oh, girl, I went to woman's school. That's this career, trust me.
2: You know what I mean? Okay, you're an expert. No. Come to me with all your girl problems.
1: Oh, good Lord. Fish with friends, what is the fastest way to calm a woman down? That is our text question of the day. What do you got for us?
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0: 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Fish with Friends, Elizabeth Mary, I want to talk to you. It's kind of a glorious good news thing. Everybody is doing an idea that Elizabeth Mary thought of about 2 months ago and hasn't done yet.
1: What?
0: A musician in New York has turned his 3-year-old daughter's storytelling into viral songs.
1: Oh.
0: Looks like you want to do with our texts. His name is Stephen Spencer, and his lyrics are all written by his toddler and her wild imagination. Check out this song right now about wiggling that his daughter wrote.

0: Don't you hate when people take ideas that you kind of have and then they make them huge and famous?
1: I know.
0: That's
1: okay.
0: Again, Stephen Spencer.
1: I'm sorry, Fish.
0: You don't need to apologize. You just need to give me what you promised. I need your musical abilities on the show. That's a little good news for you.

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